0: in sport, Brodie Majacek's broken his silence after fracturing his neck in the Kings' birthday clash with Collingwood. The Melbourne forward reliving the frightening tackle that silenced the MCG crowd.
1: Massive crack when I hit the ground. Lost feeling in pretty much most of my body. But the worry kicked in there and I remember yelling out saying that I needed some help. Once I started to sort of get feeling back, first started to come back in my hips.
0: Another blow for the Socceroos ahead of tomorrow's World Cup clash with Paraguay. Defender Jacob Italiano ruled out of the game with an abductor injury. And the Tasmania Jewels have announced four new development players after recent open tryouts. Hobart's Chloe Broomhall and Portia Chopping will be joined by Ava McDonald from Penguin and Victorian Georgia Taylor. The WNBL season starts in October with the Jewels to split their home games between Hobart and Launceston. That's the latest in news and sport. I'm Britt Aitlin.
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5: Forecast for the rest of your Thursday, a top of 12 degrees and mostly sunny. Overnight low of 4 degrees tonight before tomorrow, Friday, a top of 12 degrees and sunny. And Saturday, 12 degrees and mostly sunny. Go to cfmtas.com.au and stay connected to your community.
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6: 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Yeah, right, picture that with a Kodak. 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

0: The Northwest Coast favourite hits. Sia fam, it's Nathan with you. Sia with Gimme Love. It's Nathan. We've been hanging out since the early hours of this morning. We're hanging out until just the very tippy top of the afternoon begins at 12 o'clock. We've got the good stuff coming shortly for you. We've got some Taylor Swift and Sabrina Carpenter with The Life of a Showgirl. We got some Justin Timberlake in there too, and some Billy Joel, who did not start the fire. That's next on CFM.
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0: West Coast favourite hits. It's Billy Joel. He didn't start the fire, and neither did him or anyone else in the we of his generation that they were talking about. But they've got the opportunity to put it out. Very cool message. We're nearly done with Winter Escapes for this week. Nearly done. So if you haven't got put your vote in for yourself to go hang out at the Glen Eagle Tasmania Domes, I don't know quite what to tell you. It's all thanks to Sleep and Style, Tassie's own independent bedding specialist. 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It's actually amazing. It even charged your electronic vehicle up there, which is heaps cool. So go to cfmtas.com.au and enter for Winter Escapes Week 4. The winner's going to be announced tomorrow. Oh, and I think, am I going to be able to get to call them? I think I might be able to get to call them. Either me or Jess will give you a call tomorrow. It's going to be fantastic. And but you've got to be in at 20. You've got until midnight tonight. Stephen Sanchez and Mbe hold up next.
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0: The North West Coast favourite hits. It's CFM, it's Nathan with you. We're hanging out through until 12 o'clock today. It's Prize Giving Friday tomorrow. 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And make sure you get entered in for all the stuff in the win situation, the win column or drop-down menu, I suppose, because that's all going to be drawn at midnight tonight, or that's when competition closes at midnight tonight. So you've got to keep entering until then, and we'll give you all of the prize winnings tomorrow. 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
11: Good morning, I'm Britt Aylin. The Prime Minister is defending his deal with the Greens to pass changes to capital gains tax and negative gearing. The reforms are expected to be approved by the Senate this afternoon. Anthony Albanese shrugging off criticism of his engagement with the minor party.
12: We've got 94 seats in the House of Representatives. We've got 30 now out of 76 in the Senate. From some of the rhetoric that's put, it's like, how dare you engage with more than your 30? Well, that's ridiculous. My door's open to anyone who wants to have constructive discussions.
11: The way Tasmania police handle serious allegations against officers will be put under the microscope at a state-run inquiry. It's set to investigate how effective the system is for responding to accusations of sexual misconduct and family violence, among other offences. It'll also look into the state government and Tasmania police's respective responses to the allegations against disgraced officer Paul Reynolds, who was given a full police funeral after he died by suicide in 2018, despite being under investigation for child sexual abuse. We're being assured that Neil the Seal's being well looked after by Tasmania's Department of Natural Resources and the Environment after concerns about its staff's treatment of the animal yesterday. A live-streamed video and other footage shared by members of the public showed workers attempting to move the southern elephant seal from a suburban road using boards and a padded pole. The department says these methods come from a standard and internationally recognised approach used by trained wildlife experts and are designed to safely guide the seal without causing harm. With Neil now thought to weigh around 1,000 kilograms, community members are reminded to stay at least 20 metres away from him at all times and to ensure dogs are kept on a lead at a distance of at least 50 metres. While any sightings or concerns for his

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0: Northwest Coast's favourite hits. It's Nathan with you. That was CFM. That's someone called Stella Lefty, who I haven't come across, with a song called Boston, which reminds me of a mixture of Austin by Dasher, Choose in Texas by Ella Langley, and Stick Season. It's got the kind of melody a little bit, or flow of Stick Season, and the lyrical content seems very, very close to Austin, and it's named Boston. And but it's in the exact same vibe of, like, I would say Choosing Texas. So Stella Lefty's put that song out at a really good time. Really, really good time, because that's what is popular currently. It's good for her. She's doing really well with it. We're going to move on to something a little bit older. Mystify by NXS coming shortly for us. Then Carly Rae Jepsen with Call Me Maybe. It's next on CFM.
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0: The Northwest Coast favourite hits, A Better Man by Pearl Jam. That's Nathan with you. And Degree C, those absolute legends at Two Fair Air Court in Ulverston, are keeping Tasmanians warm this winter. They do split systems, they do ducted systems, they do heat pumps and hot water, energy efficient hot water with lower running costs and a smaller carbon footprint. And Degree C are helping us get all the stuff to the Salvation Army for their winter appeal. So make sure that you be donating to the cruiser or to us, our business, like at our business address in Hillcrest Road in Devonport. We want non-perishable food items and warm clothing for the winter appeal so we can keep some Tasmanians warm this winter. It's Olivia Rodrigo up next.
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0: 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It's 107.7 CFM. It's Nathan with you. And I don't know if a little while ago you heard a funny noise on the radio.
1: 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Who have I got with me?
2: 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It's Chris from Turner's Beach. How are you?
1: 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You heard the chicken.
2: I am very quick, and yes, indeedy, I did hear the chicken.
1: Well, that's how you win the game. Fantastic. You are the winner of the chicken dinner. Thanks to Railway IGA in Ulverston, you've got the Marion Bay Chook, the 1.25, and the sides coming to you.
2: Oh, thanks so much. It'd be quite handy to feed the belly.
1: That's what they're fantastic for. No, on you, Chris. That's wicked.
2: Awesome stuff. Thank you.
1: What an absolute legend. Thank you very much for playing Winner Winner Chicken Dinner. And thanks to the legends at Railway IGA in Ulverston. They are living the good life. Certainly with that. All right, I'm going to jump out of here and let Jess have a go. I'll catch you back here at 6 o'clock tomorrow morning.
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14: Good afternoon, I'm Judy Augustine. Venezuelans have been warned to stay calm and refrain from entering damaged buildings after the country was hit with back-to-back earthquakes. According to the US Geological Survey, the first quake had a magnitude of 7.1, while the second, just minutes later, was recorded at 7.5. Scientists are predicting a high number of casualties and extensive damage to have been caused. Back home, and Australia's top spy says our agencies are ready for the return of another so-called ISIS bride. The woman had been subject to a temporary exclusion order, but has now been issued a permit to come back to Australia. ASIO boss Mike Burgess telling the ABC he's satisfied there are measures in place for her arrival.
15: So firstly, ASIO is not all-seeing and all-knowing, and we don't want to be, but I can assure your listeners that actually the full use of my organisation's capability and powers will be used when this individual returns to this country.
14: Tasmania Police has renewed calls for witnesses to come forward as it investigates a crash between a petrol-powered bike and a kinetic bus at New Norfolk on Monday. The two teenagers on the bike were taken to hospital, one in a critical condition. The driver of the bus was not injured. Kinetic says the empty bus had been returning to the depot after completing the Newtown to New Norfolk school service. Anyone who saw either vehicle prior to the incident is asked to contact Tasmania Police on 131 444. Labor will move to include a key reform in the government's proposed changes to strengthen Tasmania's integrity watchdog after it was left out. The government tabled its bill last week, but the Greens, Labor and Independents were quick to point out one change was missing. Under current laws, those being investigated by the Integrity Commission can be excused from providing evidence if it could incriminate them. It was recommended that change. When the bill goes through Parliament, Labor will move an amendment to include that reform. Attorney General Guy Barnett last week said the change was to be revisited later in the year after further consultation. And the latest grocery basket survey from Choice is out, with Tasmania once again missing out on the nation's cheapest groceries. The Consumer Group's quarterly price check of 16 essential items came in at almost $10 cheaper at Aldi when compared to Coles and Woolworths.
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14: Sport news now, and the Socceroos are playing down talk. Paraguay has the upper hand going into tomorrow's World Cup clash. A win or draw will get the Aussies through to the knockout stage, while a loss will still give them a chance of advancing. Coach Tony Popovich says it's a wonderful challenge.
16: It's what we're here for, and, you know, we love the position we're in, that you know, we can go through to the next stage, to the knockout stages, and we know it's in our hands, and we know what a win does for us tomorrow.
14: The Lions are looking to rediscover their defensive edge on their return from the mid-season bye. Brisbane sits eighth on the ladder heading into tonight's clash with Sydney at the Gabba. Coach Chris Fagan says their hunger in defence has shaped their form.
17: When we defend well, we win. When the opposition kick a big score against us, we lose. I know that sounds obvious, but it's crazy. Sort of our points against when we win, second best in the comp. But when we lose, it's 18th.
14: And the Tasmania Jewels have snapped up four new development players after a recent open tryout. Chloe Broomhall, Portia Chopping, Georgia Taylor and Ava McDonald.

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3: Partly cloudy conditions forecast for our Thursday afternoon. We're reaching for a top of just 12 degrees, so certainly not warm. We have seen a couple of light showers, but looking mainly clear as the afternoon goes on. Cold overnight once again, down to 3 degrees. Friday, we should see some sunshine return with 14 the top. And the weekend ahead also looking pretty good. Finding mostly sunny tops around the 13 degree mark. Just the possibility of some late showers on Sunday. We'll keep you in the loop with all things local as we look towards that weekend. CFMTAS.com.au.
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0: Northwest Coast favourite hits on CFM with Jess. Hello, welcome to your Thursday afternoon. Jumping in that little bit earlier this week for Raven, but that's okay because I enjoy playing a few sneaky little flashback songs, including that one from No Doubt. We have Big Country in there as well, mixing up the playlist to kick off your lunch break here on CFM. Now, we have got Real McCoy on the way soon, and then we'll get back into some more recent territory with Benson Boone and Amy Shark. Welcome to your Thursday afternoon. You're on CFM.
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0: Northwest Coast favourite hits on CFM with Jess. Hello and welcome to your Thursday. How are we here already? The week has absolutely flown. That means Prize Giving Friday is, of course, tomorrow. So if you'd like to win the BYD Car Care Prize Pack that's valued at $200, get entry now. It is your last chance with thanks to Motors Devonport with BYD. You can check out their full electric vehicle range at 1 Don Road in Devonport. If you'd like to win this pack full of car cleaning goodies, then get entry now. We'll have a winner tomorrow. Okay, Ed Sheeran on the way soon. We've got the new one from Alex Warren, bit of Jimmy Barnes as well. All that and more before 1 o'clock here on C.
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0: The Northwest Coast favourite hits on CFM with Jess. Hello there. Welcome to your Thursday afternoon. It's nearly 1 o'clock, so let's stop down and check in with the latest from the newsroom. After 1 o'clock, Ava Max is on the way. Kenya Grace in there. Noah Kahan as well. Cruisy mix of songs for your Thursday afternoon here on CFM.
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11: Good afternoon. I'm Judy Augustine. There are fears of mass casualties in Venezuela after the country was rocked by two massive earthquakes. A 7.2 quake was quickly followed by a 7.5 quake. A number of buildings in the capital, Caracas, have collapsed. A Queensland teenager accused of planning a terrorist attack, including one targeting former opposition leader Peter Dutton, has been found not guilty. The now 17-year-old was also accused of planning to set off an explosive device at a Queensland Labor Day event in 2024. After just a day of deliberations, a jury has today acquitted him. BirdLife Tasmania says the state needs to be prepared for mass mortalities after bird flu was detected in WA and South Australia this week. Chair of the group, Mark Holdsworth, said it was just a matter of time before the disease arrived on Tasmanian shores. He said to minimise the impact of the disease, populations of certain species like Cape Barren geese and brown quails should be protected from culling. He also said the public should refrain from feeding wild birds. Labor says it will push for the government to include a key reform to a suite of changes to strengthen the Integrity Commission. That's after it was excluded last week. Currently, those investigated have the right to stay silent when questioned by the commission. It was recommended that change, but that particular reform was noticeably left off the table. Labor's Integrity spokesperson Ella Haddad said the party would move an amendment to include it.
12: It's a big question for Guy Barnett about why he's decided to drop this important change from his own legislation that we've been waiting for 10 years.
11: Attorney General Guy Barnett last week said it would be revisited in the second half of the year. Australia's unemployment rate has fallen slightly despite economic headwinds caused by the Middle East conflict. Unemployment dropped from 4.5% in April to 4.4% in May. More than 40,000 jobs were added to the economy last month. And Tasmanians are missing out on Australia's cheapest groceries, with Aldi once again taking the crown in the latest grocery basket survey from Choice. The consumer group compared the

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1: Sport News Now and Socceroos defender Jacob Italiano has been ruled out of tomorrow's World Cup clash with Paraguay. Coach Tony Popovic confirmed he suffered an abductor injury at training, but is yet to settle on a replacement.
2: We don't know the extent of it as yet. We'll do some further tests in the coming days, but he won't be available for this game.
1: The Hockey Roos have been thrashed by the Netherlands in the Pro League tournament in Belgium. The Olympic champions scored 6 goals to Australia's 0. And the Tasmania Jewels have announced 4 new development players after recent open tryouts. Hobart's Chloe Broomhall and Portia Chopping will be joined by Ava McDonald from Penguin and Victorian Georgia Taylor. The WNBL season starts in October with the Jewels to split their home games between Hobart and Launceston. That's the latest in news and sport. I'm Judy Augustine.
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6: Partly cloudy conditions forecast for our Thursday afternoon. We're reaching for a top of just 12 degrees, so certainly not warm. We have seen a couple of light showers, but looking mainly clear as the afternoon goes on. Cold overnight, once again, down to 3 degrees. Friday, we should see some sunshine return with 14 the top. And the weekend ahead also looking pretty good. Finding mostly sunny tops around the 13 degree mark. Just the possibility of some late showers on Sunday. We'll keep you in the loop with all things local as we look towards that weekend. CFMTAS.com.au.
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0: Northwest Coast favourite hits, CFM. It is Jess with you this afternoon. That was Kenya Grace with Strangers. All right, prize giving Friday. It's tomorrow, so your very last chance to enter for Winter Escapes Week 4 is now tonight. Get it done. Make sure you're in to win. With thanks to Sleep and Style, Tassie's own independent betting specialist, we're giving you the chance to check out the beautiful Glen Eagle, Tasmania for two nights in either of their luxury domes. You get to choose which one you would like, and you get a breakfast hamper as well. Sounds amazing to me, but don't miss out. Your last chance to enter is now. Prize giving Friday tomorrow.
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0: Northwest Coast favourite hits on CFM. It's Jess with you this afternoon. Hope you're having a great Thursday, Arvo. Cancer Council Tasmania sharing that over $107,000 was raised in their Daffodil Gala that was held in the Northwest only a couple of weeks ago. So that is just so wonderful to hear. Massive amount of money being injected back into our community to support people dealing with cancer here on the Northwest Coast. A wonderful result. Okay, Justin Bieber on the way next on CFM.
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0: Northwest Coast, favourite hits, CFM. It is Jess with you at nearly 2 o'clock. Hope you're having a good afternoon. Enjoying a little bit of sunshine, depending on where you are. It's been warm in the sun, but absolutely freezing cold in the shade these last couple of days. Music on the way after 2 o'clock will include Dua Lipa, Linkin Park in there as well for a bit of fun. New sport and weather on the way next, though. CFM with Jess.
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4: Good afternoon, I'm Judy Augustine. A state of emergency has been declared in Venezuela after the country was hit by two powerful earthquakes this morning, the first measuring a magnitude of 7.2. The second quake, which occurred less than a minute later, was slightly stronger at 7.5. Several buildings have collapsed and work is underway right now to free people trapped underneath the rubble. Authorities are warning of high casualties, although no number is being reported as of yet. Back home, and Tasmanians can expect to pay around $108 more on the annual cost of power. That's after the state's economic regulator approved an increase of around 4.23% for homes and businesses. Tas Networks is one of the reasons why we'll have to fork out more. The economic regulator said higher network costs accounted for almost all of the price increase. The Prime Minister admits it's extraordinary Australians have had to deal with many global shocks in a short space of time. Anthony Albanese says he understands the impacts of COVID, the Ukraine war and the Middle East conflict have all had on households and businesses. But he says we need to be ready for the next challenge.
5: Planning for the future can sound like a luxury. But in a world of rapid change, our country cannot wait and hope for a moment of calm and quiet before we look ahead, even though that would be nice.
4: Two endangered parrots could be at risk of bird flu when it arrives on our shores, BirdLife Tasmania says. The group says orange-bellied parrots and swift parrots have been identified as species likely to be highly susceptible to H5N1. Group Chair Mark Holdsworth said the orange-bellied parrots could be kept safe through tight biosecurity measures of the captive population, but that the swift parrot was at great risk of contracting the disease. He called for logging of swift parrot habitat to be banned to maximise the population. Labor will move to include a key reform in the government's proposed changes to strengthen Tasmania's integrity watchdog after it was left out. The government tabled its bill last week, but the Greens, Labor and Independents were quick to point out one change was missing. Under current laws, those being investigated by the Integrity Commission can be excused from providing evidence if it could incriminate them. It was recommended that change. When the bill goes through Parliament, Labor will move an amendment to include the reform. Attorney General Guy Barnett last week said the change was to be revisited later in the year after further consultation. And Tasmanian-born Royal Queen Mary of Denmark has been celebrating a major milestone for her daughter. 18-year-old Princess Isabella is preparing for military service after the summer break, having graduated from high school.
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4: Sport News Now and World Cup action has wrapped up for the day. South Africa has defeated South Korea 1-0, while Mexico came out firing in the second half of their clash with Czechia, finding the back of the net three times to claim victory 3-0. In AFL, Isaac Quaynor is in danger of missing Collingwood's clash with Richmond on Saturday. Quaynor injured a foot at training and will be monitored over the next 24 hours. And the Tasmania Jewels have snapped up four new development players after a recent open tryout. Chloe Broomhall, Portia Chopping, Georgia Taylor and Ava McDonald to join the side ahead of their debut in the league in October. The side will play half their home games in Hobart and the rest in Launceston. That's the latest in news and sport. I'm Judy Augustine.
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0: Last for our Thursday afternoon. We're reaching for a top of just 12 degrees, so certainly not warm. We have seen a couple of light showers, but looking mainly clear as the afternoon goes on. Cold overnight once again, down to 3 degrees. Friday, we should see some sunshine return with 14 the top, and the weekend ahead also looking pretty good. Finding mostly sunny tops around the 13 degree mark. Just the possibility of some late showers on Sunday. We'll keep you in the loop with all things local as we look towards that weekend. cfmtaz.com.au.
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0: West Coast favourite hits on CFM. G'day, it's Jess with you this afternoon. More new music to our playlist. Taylor Swift in there. I Knew What I Knew You. Linkin Park in before that. All right, hope you're having a great afternoon. This is normally when I'll be just jumping in, but with you that bit longer this week with Raven being away. Prize giving Friday tomorrow, so make sure you get all those entries in for our regular giveaways. And I'll take you through till 5 o'clock. So music on the way next from Bryan Adams. Zara Larsson's in there and Alex Warren as well. Has a number of tracks doing big things in the playlist and the charts at the moment. All that and more on the way next here on CFM.
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0: Northwest Coast favourite hits on CFM. G'day, it's Jess with you this afternoon. Prize giving Friday tomorrow and all the fun that is Friday breakfast as well. Ben and Nathan back in tomorrow morning from 6, bringing you all the laughs and all the chances to win as well. We've got that $1,000 voucher for Truscott's Tyre Solution on the line as our second chance draw when it comes to tyres. Trust Truscott's. Make sure you join the morning crew tomorrow from 6. But up next, we have got Benson Boone, a bit more No Doubt in the mix, and that new track from The Script. It's a pretty catchy little tune, that one. We'll play that closer to 3 o'clock here on CFM.
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0: Northwest Coast favourite hits on CFM. Jess with you this afternoon. It's nearly 3 o'clock. Make sure you slow down to 40 in our school zones if you are heading through one at the moment. Winter Escapes, we are up to week 4, so giving someone that chance to win a couple of nights at Gleneagle, Tasmania. We're going to have a winner for you tomorrow, so if you haven't yet entered, don't miss out on your chance to win. You can pick your dome as well. It's a beautiful part of the world there. We will throw in that breakfast hamper, and it's all thanks to Sleep in Style, Tassie's own independent betting specialist. After 3 o'clock, we're going to hear from the likes of Ariana Grande, In Excess in there as well. CFM.
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12: Good afternoon, I'm Judy Augustine. Aurora Energy will increase the cost of power to homes and small businesses by an average of 4.23%. It means a rise of about $108 to the typical annual power bill. The price hike was approved by Tasmania's economic regulator today, who said depending on tariffs, some might pay more and some might pay less. He said TasNetworks' higher network costs for the 2026-27 period accounted for almost all of the increase. The Federal Treasurer has welcomed today's jobs data, which shows there are now more Aussies working than ever before. Unemployment dropped from 4.5% in April to 4.4% in May, with more than 40,000 jobs added to the economy. Jim Chalmers telling Parliament it's encouraging.
13: It's a very welcome reminder of the strength of our labour market and the resilience of our economy in the face of all of this global economic uncertainty.
12: Emergency services are working through the night to find people trapped under collapsed buildings in Caracas in Venezuela after two powerful earthquakes hit this morning. High casualties are expected after a 7.2 magnitude quake hit, followed almost immediately by a 7.5, authorities declaring a state of emergency. Tasmanian Labor says it will push for the government to include a key reform to its suite of changes to strengthen the Integrity Commission. That's after it was excluded last week. Currently, those being investigated have the right to stay silent when questioned by the commission. It was recommended that change, but that particular reform was noticeably left off the table. Labor's Integrity spokesperson, Ella Haddad, said the party would move an amendment to include it.
14: It's a big question for Guy Barnett about why he's decided to drop this important change from his own legislation that we've been waiting for 10 years.
12: Attorney General Guy Barnett last week said that particular reform would be revisited. And BirdLife Tasmania says the state needs to be prepared for mass mortalities after bird flu was detected in WA and South Australia this week. Chair of the group, Mark Holdsworth, said it was just a matter of time before the disease arrived on Tasmanian shores. He said to minimise the impact of the disease, populations of certain species like Cape Barren geese and brown quails should be protected from culling. He also said the public should refrain from feeding wild birds.
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12: Sport news now, and thousands of Socceroos fans have flown into San Francisco ahead of tomorrow's blockbuster World Cup match against Paraguay. John Michael is there.
15: The Green and Gold Army has made its way down the west coast of America for tomorrow's crucial final group match against the South Americans. A win or a draw will be enough to guarantee the Socceroos a spot in the knockout round, and once again they go into the clash as underdogs. Players held their final training session today in Santa Clara without Jacob Italiano or Matthew Leckie, who are both injured.
12: And the Tasmanian Emeralds are gearing up for the Marie Little Shield tournament in Melbourne this September. Head coach Rani Milne said there'd be several returning players, including Jade Campbell and Amy Creenan. She said she was confident in the team's ability to work together. That's the latest in news and sport. I'm Judy Augustine.
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4: Partly cloudy conditions forecast for our Thursday afternoon. We're reaching for a top of just 12 degrees, so certainly not warm. We have seen a couple of light showers, but looking mainly clear as the afternoon goes on. Cold overnight once again, down to 3 degrees. Friday, we should see some sunshine return with 14 the top. And the weekend ahead also looking pretty good. Finding mostly sunny tops around the 13 degree mark. Just the possibility of some late showers on Sunday. We'll keep you in the loop with all things local as we look towards that weekend. CFMTAS.com.au.
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0: 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Hello there, Jess, taking you through your afternoon in excess for you. 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
2: And locals are being celebrated for their recycling habits with thousands of containers put through the Recycle Rewards program.
1: To around the island state.
2: The planned community information session for the waterfront redevelopment won't go ahead today as initially planned. And as a result, it has deferred the meeting to allow time for the assessment of landscape architect quotes and a working group review.
1: And beyond.
2: The latest jobs figures have dropped and unemployment remains steady at 4.3% for March. Close to 18,000 jobs were added to the economy last month.
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1: North West Coast favourite hits, CFM with Jess. Hello there. Hope you're having a good arvo. Guy Sebastian for you with Bloodstone. Disco Lions in there too. All right, we have got our morning crew back in tomorrow morning from 6. They will be keen for a bit of a rest this weekend. I reckon it's been a busy week, but we have got that win on the Coast prize up for grabs as well, with thanks to Motors Devonport. It's a BYD car care prize pack valued at $200, with thanks to the team at Motors Devonport with BYD. You can check out their full electric vehicle range at 1 Don Road in Devonport. Prize giving Friday tomorrow. It's rolled around quickly, hasn't it? We're going to play some Everclear for you next. Rosé and Bruno Mars in the mix as well, closer to 4 o'clock on CFM.
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0: Northwest Coast Favourite Hits, CFM with Jess. Hello there. It is nearly 4 o'clock. Absolutely flying through the week. We are almost in Friday mode. How good. After four, we're going to play music from the likes of Miles Smith, Olivia Rodrigo, and Alex Warren in there as well. But we'll check in with the latest from our newsroom now here on CFM.
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14: Good afternoon, I'm Judy Augustine. There are fears the death toll from two earthquakes in Venezuela could climb past 10,000 as authorities assess the devastation and look for trapped survivors. The quakes measuring 7.2 and 7.5 magnitude have triggered a state of emergency. Back home, and as Tasmanians prepare to fork out around $108 more on the annual cost of power, the Energy Minister says we're still among the lowest in the country. The state's economic regulator approved an increase of around 4.23% for homes and small businesses. Energy Minister Nick Dygan said Tasmanians were still paying lower prices.
15: Nobody necessarily will welcome a rise in their power bill. I think it's really important in the Tasmanian context that we understand that, you know, say for example, over the last 10 years, power prices in Tasmania have actually gone down in real terms, you know, compared to, with inflation.
14: The Federal Treasurer is crediting today's better-than-expected jobs figures to the work of his government. Australia's unemployment rate has slightly eased from 4.5% in April to 4.4% in May, with more than 40,000 jobs added to the economy last month. Jim Chalmers telling Parliament the number of people in work continues to grow.
10: More than 1.25 million jobs have now been created on this Prime Minister and this government's watch, most of them full-time.
14: Two endangered parrots could be at risk of bird flu when it arrives on our shores, BirdLife Tasmania says. The group says orange-bellied parrots and swift parrots have been identified as species likely to be highly susceptible to H5N1. Chair of the group, Mark Holdsworth, said the orange-bellied parrot could be kept safe through tight biosecurity measures of the captive population, but that the swift parrot was at great risk of contracting the disease. He called for logging of swift parrot habitat to be banned to maximise the population. Labor will move to include a key reform in the government's proposed changes to strengthen Tasmania's integrity watchdog after it was excluded. Under current laws, those being investigated by the Integrity Commission can be excused from providing evidence if it could incriminate them. It was recommended that change, but the reform was not included in the government's amendment bill, which was tabled last week. When the bill goes through Parliament, Labor will move to include it as an amendment. And Tasmanian-born royal Queen Mary of Denmark has been celebrating a major milestone for her daughter. 18-year-old Princess Isabella is preparing for military service after the summer break, having graduated from high school.
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14: 40 is now and the Aussies have finished their final training session ahead of tomorrow's crucial World Cup clash against Paraguay in California. John Michael is there with the latest.

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1: I don't actively go looking to hear what people are saying, and I don't chase all those comments, so I don't really hear it. I just being myself.
0: Carlton hosts the Eagles on Saturday. That's the latest in news and sport. I'm Judy Augustine.
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5: Partly cloudy conditions forecast for our Thursday afternoon. We're reaching for a top of just 12 degrees, so certainly not warm. We have seen a couple of light showers, but looking mainly clear as the afternoon goes on. Cold overnight once again, down to 3 degrees. Friday, we should see some sunshine return with 14 the top. And the weekend ahead also looking pretty good. Fine and mostly sunny tops around the 13 degree mark. Just the possibility of some late showers on Sunday. We'll keep you in the loop with all things local as we look towards that weekend. CFMTAS.com.
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0: West Coast favourite hits on CFM. Jess taking you through your afternoon. The team at YFCC have put together some brilliant workshops, building stronger families. We're talking about emotional toolboxes and chaos to calm, building strong bonds with the family as well. These are being held in Burnie and Devonport, kicking off from July and running right through for the rest of the year. 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Okay, we have got Walk the Moon on the way next, and that new one from Gracie Abrams that's starting to race through the charts here on CFM. Hope you're having a great arvo.
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0: Northwest Coast, favourite hits, CFM with Jess. Hope you're having a great Thursday afternoon. Nearly done and dusted with the day. Looking ahead to Friday, that's prize giving Friday as well. Don't forget, make sure you're in to win all of our regular giveaways. Where on earth has this week gone? All right, Ella Langley there with Choosing Texas. A bit of Wham in before that, in case you did need to wake up a little this Thursday afternoon. We've got Bon Jovi on the way next. CFM with Jess.
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0: Northwest Coast favourite hits on CFM. It is Jess signing off for today. Will and Woody in next. I'll take you through your Thursday afternoon. Plenty of great songs filtered throughout as well. Regard is on the way. Teddy Swims with his new one. New sport and weather up next. Please drive safe if you are making your way home from work this afternoon. And I'll chat with you tomorrow, jumping in from 12 for a Friday edition, Prize Giving Friday. Make sure you're nice and organised for that. I'll chat to you then. CFM.
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9: Good evening, I'm Judy Augustine. The Prime Minister has confirmed the federal government's tax changes have passed Parliament. From July next year, capital gains tax concessions and negative gearing arrangements will be scaled back. Anthony Albanese says the legislation will make Australia stronger and fairer.
10: To give first home buyers a fair crack. And during this debate, those opposite, though, say even though they acknowledge it's not working, don't do anything about it. Well, that is not the Labor way.
9: South Australia's coroner has recommended young people get a medical certificate as part of their application for a learner's licence. It follows a crash near Mount Gambier in 2020 that killed a family of three and involved a 16-year-old boy who had autism, ADHD, Tourette syndrome and other developmental delays. There are fears the death toll from two earthquakes in Venezuela could reach well into the thousands as authorities assess the devastation and look for trapped survivors. The quakes, measuring 7.2 and 7.5 magnitude, have triggered a state of emergency. Back home, and Aurora Energy will increase the cost of power to homes and small businesses by an average of 4.23%. It means a rise of about $108 per year for the typical home. The price hike was approved by Tasmania's economic regulator today, who said depending on tariffs, some might pay more and some might pay less. Energy Minister Nick Digan said there was financial assistance for those who needed it.
11: In this budget, you'll see, you know, some $342 million in terms of concession support for Tasmanians who require help with their power prices.
9: Labor says it will push for the government to include a key reform to a suite of changes to strengthen the Integrity Commission. That's after it was excluded last week. Currently, those investigated have the right to stay silent when questioned by the commission. It was recommended that change, but that particular reform was noticeably left off the table. Labor's Integrity spokesperson Ella Haddad said the party would move an amendment to include it.
12: It's a big question for Guy Barnett about why he's decided to drop this important change from his own legislation that we've been waiting for 10 years.
9: And BirdLife Tasmania says the state needs to be prepared for mass mortalities after bird flu was detected in WA and South Australia this week. Chair of the group, Mark Holdsworth, said it was just a matter of time before the disease arrived on Tasmanian shores. He said to minimise the impact of the disease, populations of certain species like Cape Barren geese and brown quails should be protected from culling. He also said the public should refrain from feeding wild birds.
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9: Sport and AFLW practice matches have been locked in as clubs count down to the start of the 2026 season. The AFL has confirmed the games will be played from July 24 to 26, with all games free to attend. The Eagles kick off the action against Collingwood in Perth. Meanwhile, in the men's, Collingwood will be missing Braden Maynard again for Saturday's clash against the Tigers. The vice-captain is aiming to play in the next fortnight as he recovers from dislocating his shoulder. Coach Craig McRae admits it's week to week at the moment.
13: He's bullish that he could play next week, but he's bullish he'd play this week. But it's a strength thing, you know, that these shoulders that pop in and out, some of them can hold, but reality most at some stage get stressed.
9: And the Tasmanian Emeralds are gearing up for the Marie Little Shield tournament in Melbourne this September. It's the third time the team will play in the netball tournament. Head coach Rani Milne said there'd be several returning players, including Jade Campbell and Amy Creenan. She said she was confident in the team's ability to work together. That's the latest in news and sport. I'm Judy Augustine.
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16: Partly cloudy conditions forecast for our Thursday afternoon. We're reaching for a top of just 12 degrees, so certainly not warm. We have seen a couple of light showers, but looking mainly clear as the afternoon goes on. Cold overnight once again, down to 3 degrees. Friday we should see some sunshine return with 14 the top, and the weekend ahead also looking pretty good. Finding mostly sunny tops around the 13 degree mark. Just the possibility of some late showers on Sunday. We'll keep you in the loop with all things local as we look towards that weekend. CFMTAS.com.au.

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0: It's Will and Woody driving you home, Woods. We are live next to a massive fire. You're standing next to a spray bottle of kerosene. I'm not sure how that was approved.
1: I'm pumped.
0: But we are down here for our trial by fire.
2: Will and Woody's trial by fire.
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0: So over the last couple of weeks, we've been asking people what would they be willing to sacrifice in the fire, all thanks to Season 3 of House of the Dragon on HBO Max. Mm-hmm. Have a listen to this.
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6: Love letters from in the war in 1940. They're very close to my heart. They were my aunties.
0: I can't conscionably burn.
1: This is House of the Dragon, man. You need to put your big boy pants on. We're burning something sentimental.
6: I want to put up my engagement ring.
0: Whoa.
4: I'm going to throw in a wall-hung grandfather clock.
7: My silver medal that I won overseas in an international archery competition.
8: I've got my taekwondo belt.
6: The hair from both of my first kids' haircuts.
9: I'm thinking my entire baby photo album.
10: I've got my makeup kit here.
11: I am going to offer you my diary, handwritten, full of teenage angst, and I'll even wrap it in my wedding dress.
0: Whoa!
1: Never in a million years did I think we were going to end up with an item like Jess is potentially about to throw in the fire right now for $10,000. So, Jess, this is all the letters that you received, all the medical paperwork from when you received a heart and liver transplant?
12: Yes. So it's got a lot of photos, conversations that my family wrote to me while I was
0: having
12: my transplant and throughout my recovery in ICU.
0: Oh my
12: God.
0: Well, let's just talk very quickly about this. So you were the first person...
12: So I'm the first person in New Zealand and Australia to have a heart and liver transplant performed on someone born with heart disease. So I already had all the pre-existing complications throughout my life. Yeah.
0: Crazy.
12: And my death rate was higher than my survival rate.
0: Wow, what a journey.
12: Yeah, so it's been really intense.
0: That's crazy,
1: and
0: man.
1: You've obviously held on to all these extraordinarily private and intimate letters between you and your loved ones as you were going through a stage of your life where you thought you were potentially going to die.
12: Yeah.
1: And these all look handwritten, so there's no copies of these.
12: No, there's absolutely no copies of these. They are all handwritten by everyone who would just come visit me day by day.
0: Oh, yeah. That's really
12: and
0: beautiful.
12: I spent about 53 days in ICU. Yeah.
1: And you're sure you want to throw them into a massive fire over here for $10,000?
12: Well, I was really contemplating it last night, just because I obviously don't have another one of these. But it is a way of me to let go of that life and give me a little bit of closure that for the last 7 years I've been living such an amazing life thanks to my donor. So
0: big shout out to the donor. But it sounds like you made it in mind, Jess. We're going to go to a song. We've got this beautiful book filled with, honestly, a bigger journey than I will probably ever go on in my life, and you're willing to throw it in the fire for $10,000, but that's what this is all about, sacrificing. That's what Season 3 of the HBO original series House of the Dragon is all about, sacrifice. I watched the first episode already. It's intense. There's massive sacrifice that goes on, and for $10,000, I think it's going to be worthwhile for you.
12: Yes. Letting go is going to be a big
0: thing. That's a big part of it. And the cash.
12: Yeah, the cash.
0: This is a moving on process for you as much as it is anything else.
12: Absolutely. It's more about just letting go of the last 25 years of my life.
0: Good
12: and I
0: you.
12: Guess continuing with what I've been living for the last 7 years. Again, thanks to my donor. So it's definitely a part of just letting go of what once was and moving on.
0: The donor thing is wild.
12: I literally live my day for her every single
0: day. That's crazy.
12: Yeah.
0: And you have her heart. Heart in you.
12: Yeah.
0: Can I ask you a side question very quickly? Do you ever feel like you have parts of her in you now that you have her heart?
12: I always think of that, and I get asked a lot, like if my demeanor's changed
0: and my emotions, which
12: it hasn't, but my taste buds have changed a lot.
0: You're kidding. You got her taste.
12: Well,
0: what
12: I don't know.
0: What did you start appreciating?
12: So I started liking peanut butter.
0: What?
12: Which I used to not like before transplant.
0: Before the new heart.
12: Pumpkin. Onion.
0: That's
12: I'm not
0: probably
12: much
0: the liver,
12: of,
0: isn't it, rather
12: well,
0: than the heart?
12: Yeah, probably. It was like probably thirsty for more veggies because I've started like loving vegetables all of a sudden.
0: Wow.
1: We've talked about the emotion of throwing this stuff in the fire, but there is also the positive of winning $10,000 if you still go through with that.
0: Yeah.
1: What would you do with the $10,000?
12: I think just living 25 years with heart disease, I've never been able to travel anywhere, or I've had to stay very close to home. So I think I'd put this money towards actually going somewhere where I've actually wanted to go. I have a lot of family from Cyprus I've never met, because I've never been able to travel to Europe. So
0: love that. Good for you. All right, so this is moving on in lots of ways. It's happening right now. First of all, Woody got here before me, so he's been approved to spray kerosene on the fire as this happened. I'm not sure how that's happened, Woods.
1: It's awesome. You're effectively the dragon. I'm the dragon. I'm not a pyromaniac.
0: You're a pyromaniac.
1: If the safety team is listening, I'm not.
0: I've got a real issue with
1: that. I had a bonfire in my room once when I was 12, but outside of that, totally normal relationship with fire.
0: He actually nearly burned his house down. Did he tell you that in the form? He didn't, did he?
1: Well,
0: no, he didn't.
1: It's too late now. I've got the kerosene. So
0: you actually do. It's in a spray bottle.
1: Yes, I do. I'm very excited.
0: It's in a spray and wipe bottle.
1: Okay, so you are going to remove these intimate, sentimental letters from this plastic folder here. We can't put the plastic in the fire. If it's okay, is there an entry or a letter from someone that you feel comfortable reading to us?
12: Yep, so I'll read one from my mum. Jess, you gave me...
1: Okay, take your time.
12: You gave me the scare of my life today when we were chatting to the ICU nurses. Your blood pressure dropped and suddenly all the alarms went off. Everyone came in the room. They emptied out as soon as possible and doctors came running. This is the time that you went into cardiac arrest and we thought we lost you forever.
1: Should we throw this stuff in the fire?
0: You ready to let go now?
12: Get rid of that.
0: Well done.
1: Okay,
0: right,
1: here we go. Let me
0: for $10,000.
1: I'm going to kerosene the fire right up.
12: Can I do it all together?
1: Yeah, go for it.
0: Wow!
1: Burn, baby, burn.
12: Go.
1: Yeah.
12: Ah, look at them. It's all ash.
0: Round of applause for Jess, everyone that's here. Great work.
1: How do you feel, Jess?
12: Yeah, I feel right. Obviously, like, emotional.
0: Yeah, there's a lot there.
12: But it's definitely time to let go of all this. Yeah, the past 25 years.
0: Yeah, wow.
1: Such an extraordinary journey that's you've crazy. Been on. You should be so incredibly proud that you managed to get through that. I'm sure your mum's incredibly proud of you. And if we can focus on the positive from this as well, you have just won yourself
0: $10,000. Congratulations.
1: Where's it going? Where's the cash going? Obviously, there's the trip overseas. Yes. Is there anything else, Jess?
12: I have a few fines to pay, so it
0: might. All right, well, we hope you're having a wonderful drive home. You can see all this on the socials, Bill and Woody. It has been all thanks to Season 3. Oh, Woody, stop it with the kerosene.
1: Sorry.
0: Season 3 of House of the Dragon, which is now streaming on HBO Max. Go and check it all out. It is Will and Woody. Hope you're having a wonderful drive home.
13: If I had a dollar for every time they made me laugh, I'd have $1.75. Will and Woody, driving you home.
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26: 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The Women's PGA Championship tees off tonight with a massive $12 million prize purse on offer. Five Australians are in the field, including Hannah Green. The Wimbledon singles campaign of Aussies Storm Hunter and Emerson Jones have come to an end after both were eliminated in the qualifiers. The Hockey Roos have gone down 6-0 to world number one Netherlands in their Pro League clash in Belgium. And India faces Bangladesh in a crucial group stage clash at the Women's T20 World Cup tonight as they look to boost their chances of making the knockout stage.
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0: it's Will and Woody for Snooze. Hope you're having a brilliant drive home. Woods, one of you guys is in with a shot to win $1 million. That's up next. It is $1 million day tomorrow. We'll be calling one of you guys to tell you who that will be right up next. So please stay with us for that. Right now, though, it is Hot Takes.
1: That's a spicy meatball.
0: Right, now these are getting hotter. I mean, for Woody and Annalise, for two great fence sitters, I'm proud of you guys.
2: Because
0: you've actually started to be a little bit controversial in this segment, mm-hmm. and that's the whole point. So, yeah. Good stuff. Well done to you.
2: Mm-hmm.
0: I'll start with a little bit of a hot take.
2: Please, because this is your bread and butter, mate. This is your forehand. This is hot what take. You do.
0: Hot take.
2: Yep.
0: If you're interviewing the biggest rock star in the world,
2: mm-hmm.
0: like if you're interviewing Olivia Rodrigo.
2: Rockstar.
0: Yeah, she's a rockstar. Yeah, she sings largely rock, I would say.
2: Really?
0: Yeah, it's more rock than pop for sure.
2: Yeah, okay, go on.
0: It's angsty rock.
2: Yeah, sure. I thought it was more angsty pop, but go on.
0: No, that's okay. That's all right. Well, the comment I was going to say is I'd probably try and know music a little bit better because when she brings up people like David Byrne, the lead singer of Talking Heads, been going to her concert. I think you'd want to know. You'd want to be across that.
2: I'm going to argue that 90% of our audience, when she said that the most nervous she's ever felt is when David Byrne rocked up, Googled. No one knows who David Byrne is. Did you know who David Byrne was, Annalise?
3: I didn't know who David Byrne was.
2: No, thank you very much.
3: But I knew he was influential. The moment she said that,
0: Obviously, he's influential. That's what she
2: was referring to a random guy, my local barista, David Byrne.
3: Could have been a teacher. I don't know.
0: That was a hot take. There's a little dig at you, Woods.
2: That's fair.
0: Actual hot take, though, for everyone. I hate on YouTube when I look up in particular music and the top comment is, who's here in 2026? One cares.
2: What does that mean?
0: That's just what they post. They just go, oh, who's here in 2026? And everyone likes it.
2: What do you mean, who's here? What does it mean?
0: As in, like, are you viewing this year?
2: What?
0: Yeah, get your head around.
2: And people like that.
0: Because normally a YouTube top comment is a happy place for me.
2: I love looking at YouTube top comments.
0: It has now become the staple on every clip that's over like 100 million that someone just goes, who's here in 2026?
2: It is murder. I hate that. Can you front load it? Can you say like, who's here in 2035? and then come back in 2035 and go, surely someone.
0: That's a great idea. Okay. I like that.
2: Yeah, right.
0: Now, Annalise.
3: I've come prepared.
2: Okay. And you said you truly believe this hot take as well.
3: I like love this hot take. And some people will disagree, but mm-hmm. I don't stand for that.
0: And this is controversial. It's going to upset some people. That's what a hot take's all about. What have you got?
3: I think any song that Glee has covered is better than the original.
0: Wow.
2: You're going to need some evidence. They've done that pretty well.
0: The original sounding pretty good.
2: I'm pretty sure they did a cover of some Lady Gaga stuff.
3: They did. They also did Katy Perry, Firework.
0: All right. Maybe you're a
2: firework. Is that a cover or is that a real?
0: That's the cover.
3: That's the cover.
0: Can I hear the OG? I mean, I'm not a big Katy Perry fan. Have you got the OG?
2: Very similar.
0: Yeah, I think
2: that's almost like a spot the difference, isn't it?
0: Absolutely. There's a bit of Where's Wally about that.
3: It's got a bit more emotion in it. A bit more emotion. Well, they did a really brilliant cover. I don't have it here, but of Poker Face, and they did it a little different. Yeah. They go, poker face. A little bit different.
0: I think she does that when you see her do it live, but thanks for that. Appreciate it.
3: Does she?
0: Yeah, she does.
3: Oh,
0: yeah, yeah.
3: Well, it's a jazz. And that's where I discovered it.
0: You went to the Lady Gaga concert. I didn't know that there was an OG version of Poker Face. She's actually saying something else.
3: Yes,
0: entirely.
3: No one knew
0: that's wild.
2: Yeah, that is.
3: It's actually should be beeped on the station, but it's not because it's a swear word.
0: Yes, what the original is. Yes.
3: Yes.
0: I had no idea.
2: Hang on, we changed the lyrics though.
3: No, we didn't. For years we didn't change the lyrics.
0: Hang on, we play Poker Face. That's what we play.
3: Yes, but in the song we play now, you can't hear it. It's still the same. Because no one noticed it. It's
2: what?
3: Who won't play it?
2: Can we play it? What are you?
0: No.
3: It's still the same. It's in the bridge.
2: Yeah.
0: The pop pop pop. That's the bridge, right? Is this the bit? Okay, here we go. Run, listen up. Whoa! There you go! Oh, that's a hot take. Hot stuff. Hamish Blake on the show.
1: Great job. Yes. Spicy meatball.
0: That's the definition of a spicy meatball. Amazing.
2: Sorry, I think, hang on, Daniel's been in the line for a long time.
0: Oh, sorry.
2: Daniel. Before we call someone, tell them they're a shot to win $1 million, what's your hot take, Daniel?
4: My hot take is Stargate SG-1 is way better than Star Wars and Star Trek put together.
2: That is an outrageous hot take.
0: Stargate. I'm going to have to unpack that offline, Daniel.
2: I
0: love it, Daniel.
2: No way.
0: We're giving away $1 million tomorrow. It is Million Dollar Day. Stargate SG-1. As in the TV series Stargate, Daniel.
4: Yes.
0: That was the biggest piece of poo.
2: That's why it's hot.
0: I can't believe how bad that was. I love it, Daniel. Great stuff. All right, guys, one of you guys is going to win $1 million tomorrow. We'll tell you who right up next. It's Will and Woody.
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21: Good evening, I'm Judy Augustine. The federal government's controversial tax changes have passed in Parliament with some amendments, 6 weeks after they were revealed in the budget. It comes amid a deal between the Greens and Labor and some minor tweaks, including making some businesses exempt from capital gains tax changes. Minister Mark Butler telling the ABC it's a good thing, even though not everyone is convinced.
22: Well, budgets do take a while to really sort of permeate the public consciousness, but this is a really important passage. We've got really important rights for first home buyers now.
21: Australia's top spy boss has warned the country is facing an unprecedented number of threats. In his annual threat assessment, ASIO Chief Mike Burgess said social media is making things a lot worse.
23: Whether online or in the real world, when intolerance is tolerated, when violent language and violent acts are left unchecked, they become normalised, reinforcing the impression they're acceptable and compounding the likelihood of further violence.
21: There are fears the death toll from two earthquakes in Venezuela could climb past 10,000 as authorities assess the devastation and look

0: $8 more on their annual cost of power. The energy minister says we're still among the lowest in the country. The state's economic regulator approved an increase of around 4.23% for homes and small businesses. Energy Minister Nick Digan said Tasmanians were still paying lower prices.
1: Nobody necessarily will welcome a rise in their power bill. I think it's really important in the Tasmanian context that we understand that, you know, say, for example, over the last 10 years, power prices in Tasmania have actually gone down in real terms, you know, compared to, with inflation.
0: And two endangered parrots could be at risk of bird flu when it arrives on our shores, BirdLife Tasmania says. The group says orange-bellied parrots and swift parrots have been identified as species likely to be highly susceptible to H5N1. Chair of the group, Mark Holdsworth, said the orange-bellied parrots could be kept safe through tight biosecurity measures of the captive population, but that the swift parrot was at a great risk of contracting the disease. He called for logging of swift parrot habitat to be banned to maximise the population.
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0: Sport, and the Aussies have finished their final training session ahead of tomorrow's crucial World Cup clash against Paraguay in California. The newsroom's John Michael is there with the latest.
3: The Socceroos have had their final hit out ahead of tomorrow's blockbuster in Santa Clara. Matthew Leckie and Jacob Italiano were no-shows, however, with both players to miss the clash through injury. Coach Tony Popovich remaining tight-lipped on who will replace them in the starting 11 and will unveil the squad just before kickoff. A win or draw will guarantee the Aussies a spot in the knockout round.
0: And Josh Fraser maintains he's not ready to take over Carlton's head coaching role full-time. The Blues caretaker says he's not paying attention to outside chatter, despite his unbeaten record since taking over from Michael Voss.
4: I don't actively go looking to hear what people are saying, and I don't chase all those comments, so I don't really hear it. I just being myself.
0: Carlton hosts the Eagles on Saturday. That's the latest in news and sport. I'm Judy Augustine.
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0: Hope you're having a wonderful drive home. It is Will and Woody. If you missed the Olivia Rodrigo chat, these are just little flexes at this point, just name dropping.
1: The show has never sounded better than right now, I'm going to be honest. Like, the stars want to be on our radio show.
0: Crazy.
1: Get along to YouTube
0: if
1: you want to see the full chat with Olivia Rodrigo, including the moment where you actually left the room and left me one-on-one with Olivia Rodrigo.
0: Yeah.
1: I think it's worth seeing my face. It's just the panic that goes on in my face when I'm left to do one-on-one small talk with Olivia Rodrigo has to be seen to be believed.
0: No, I think that personally was trumped by the moment where she was like, David Byrne came to my concert and you were like, yeah, wow.
1: Burnsy. The Burn Dog.
0: The Burn Doctor.
1: No idea who he is.
0: Yeah, no, you didn't know he was the lead singer of Talking Heads. But you can see all that on YouTube, Will and Woody. All right, let's get down to brass tacks, though, Woods, because tomorrow here on the network, one of you guys could be winning $1 million.
2: The $1 million pop quiz.
1: Bloody hell. So a whole lot of you guys are sitting by your

0: It's Will and Woody. Hope you're having a wonderful drive home. And Woodrow, we are brought to you by Snooze. And one tomorrow, one of you guys could win $1 million.
1: $1 million pop quiz.
2: So many of you with sweaty palms have your mobile phones in your hands because we could be about to call you to let you know that you have been chosen to have a shot at that $1 million. I mean, if you haven't charged your phone, I'd just say, like, get it to some kind of power outlet, because if your battery dies now or your phone dies, we will have to call someone else.
0: Yeah, I'm not sure what the redraw policy is. Naturally, everyone wants a good redraw policy, sure, because, you know, the more chances that it could be you that we call.
2: It's live radio, though. Like, we're going to have to move on eventually if you don't pick up the phone. So get to a place with good reception. Climb a mountain.
0: Get high.
2: Get high.
0: Yeah, responsibly and carefully.
2: Of course.
0: Responsibly get higher if you need to. We will be calling one of you guys. Yep. Now, I think that maybe a little bit before we call who we're calling, a little bit about how this is going to be given away. So tomorrow, Woods and I are going to be in a studio with 100 balloons in it.
2: Numbered balloons.
0: Mm-hmm. There's going to be 100 balloons in there, which means you will have a 1 in 100 chance of winning the $1 million.
2: Yeah. The person will be told they're allowed to pop one balloon.
0: Yes.
2: There's $1 million in one out of the 100 balloons. I mean, it's totally wild.
0: Yes.
2: I'm pumped. I'm not even winning the money, but I'm so pumped to be experiencing the entire
0: thing. Absolutely. And if you think about, like, you will never, well, I certainly don't think I will ever get that close to winning that much money. Ever.
2: Definitely not.
0: That's an insane amount of money to know that you are that close to. How will they, because balloons can sometimes be translucent.
3: I think we've thought of that, mate.
0: You reckon?
2: Yeah.
0: Well, I mean, I've been saying for a while, you need to get me in on these meetings just to, you know, dot all the I's and cross all the T's. But
3: we avoid you at all
0: costs. I understand that.
2: And I'm okay to always be out of those meetings. I hate those meetings.
0: All right. Let's do it. We'll call her up next. That was a ruse. Could be anyone. Yeah. Could be anyone.
2: Maybe he deliberately did it.
0: Oh, yes. All right, let's call him up next. Who knows?
2: Oh, no. Is it a guy? Stay with us. Let's go to a song. We're calling them up next on Will and Woody.
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0: It's Will and Woody. Hope you're having a wonderful drive home. We've got Hamish Blake who joins us on the phone.
1: Yes.
2: Hey. How are you?
0: Hey, mate.
3: Now, we're going to rinse you for as much advice as we can because obviously Will and I are new dads, which is great, but you've been in the game for a bit longer than us, Hamish, and I believe you've come up with a swearing rule in your house. Not to say that our kids are swearing like troopers at this stage. They're very young, but I can see that happening. What's the rule you've got?
2: I mean, everyone kind of has their own gauge. It is a question. It's a bridge you cross. You have to cross eventually. Like everything with parenting, you don't really know it's coming. Uh-huh. And then eventually you sort of, the first time you'll notice is when you want to play fun music to the kids that you like, and it does have some swearing in it. And you just kind of go, look, well, we made the call. We were like, look, don't worry about that. That's just in a song. Like, that doesn't count. Because at first they're like a bit shocked. And I guess by the time they're like 7 or 8, you're like, we'll just let that one go. But also when they're really little, they can't really tell it's swearing either. So music gets a pass.
3: How often are you playing gangster rap in your house around your kids, Hamish?
2: Really, comes up. There's just a lot of, if you want to hear good music, there's going to be some swearing. So that's one we just kind of pretend isn't happening.
3: Yeah.
2: My kids just love the idea of swearing. Like, they know they can't swear, but they are just like, it is just so thrilling, the concept
0: absolutely.
2: Of swearing.
0: Yes.
2: Sometimes permission will be asked, like, hey, can I just have an S word? Like, I'm going to tell this story. I guess he's sort of teaching them a little about screenwriting. You're like, you don't just chuck S's and F's in because you can. You know, is this what the character would say? Like, do you need to be doing this? You're like, yeah, I have to say it. The hard thing is it's like very funny to hear them swear as well.
0: Yeah, I agree.
3: Of course.
2: Which, for my own private amusement, we quite often go to a water park, a theme park. There's a ride there called the Taipan. The Taipan has the head of a big snake, and then you go into the body of the snake, which, spoiler alert, is just kind of a generic plastic tube, and then you come out the bottom. But you feel like you've ridden through the belly of the snake.
3: Brilliant.
2: I'm like, listen, when we're in the tunnel, you can swear as much as you want. You can just
0: let
2: go wild. We're by ourselves. Because you're sort of teaching the lesson. Look, you know, I know you guys know the words or whatever, but we don't say it because it kind of makes other people feel, and we're thinking about how other people feel, blah, blah, blah. But I'm like, but in the Taipan, no one can hear us except the snake. He doesn't care. Let's just let it rip.
0: That's awesome.
2: It is funny to see what happens to their brains when suddenly they can have it all.
0: Oh, yeah.
2: The combos that come out are wild because it's just, it's like supermarket sweep. You don't know what to grab. You're just grabbing anything. You're just saying anything. And then as soon as daylight hits again at the end of the tunnel, it's like, all right, time's up. You're up. Finished. And then they're in this just like kind of post-frenzied glow going, that was the greatest. And look, I'll be honest with you, if you're interested as a parent, it's bloody good fun. And definitely worth, find a place where you can just give them 10 seconds and watch their brain explode.
0: Hey, you're on because Lego Masters Australia, the Bricktacular Season 8 is airing Sunday, July 5 at 7 p.m. on 9 and 9 Now. Now, last time we had you on for Lego Masters, you made a pretty wild promise. I think we actually ended up having you on for about 25 minutes. You did the quiz with a listener. They didn't win the $1,000, and then you said this.
4: Welcome back, mate.
5: Good. Just people heard the quiz that I lost accidentally for Alicia on the last question. Yeah, we've got her details. We'll be sending her at least a $1,000 Lego set. My sincerest apologies.
0: She hasn't been.
3: She's been reaching out a lot.
2: Not follow that up?
0: we can obviously send it on. If you just send the $1,000 worth of Lego to ARN, we'll just
2: forward
0: it.
2: That's the communication breakdown.
0: Yeah.
2: So, this is the fun thing about working in TV. Usually when you say stuff like that, someone else will take care of it. That obviously hasn't happened this time, but I didn't really give her a time frame. I think the office still stands. I think it should stand.
0: Oh, so standard statute of limitations then. What about 3.5 years or so? Okay.
2: Three and a half years.
0: Okay.
2: I think we are, if she asks again, just let her know we continue. Inquiries are being made. Progress is being made. We're continuing to work on it. Will it happen before the launch of this season of Lego Masters? Sunday, July 5th, 7 p.m. Channel 9. We don't know. But what we do know is that will be a wonderful time and enjoy the show. It won't happen during the show either because I think everyone will be busy watching the show.
0: So sometime
2: and then after
0: the show.
2: That, we're going to get right onto
3: it. Just to represent Alicia, can we get a down payment of Lego? Can we get $100 of Lego before July 5th?
0: Deposit.
3: Mm.
2: I think we just do the full thousand all at once.
0: Okay. So
2: and
0: you, okay.
2: Do you have the details there, Ram? We're from Channel 9. This really feels like something they should chase up. Like, I mean, I've been trying to buy pants for 2 weeks. Like, this is not my forte.
0: No, let's just ditch up. We'll get in touch with Lego people. Don't worry, mate. No worries.
2: Right. But if anyone asks, like, does Hamish back this? Yes, he does, 100%. Even if I'm admin life, I'm passion heavy.
0: Yes, yes. And passionate about Lego Masters. The Bricktacular Season 8 airing Sunday, July 5, 7 o'clock, Channel 9. And 9 now. I know you got to go, Hamish. So thanks so much for joining us, mate. It's been a pleasure, as always.
2: Guys, my absolute pleasure.
0: See ya.
3: See you, mate.
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0: Footy for Snooze. Hope you're having a wonderful drive home, guys. We're going to get out of here because tomorrow is Million Dollar Day and, you know, everyone needs to get their rest. Someone could be winning $1 million tomorrow. It's crazy.
1: Bella.
0: It's crazy.
1: Bella is confirmed.
0: When I say someone, I mean Bella. We called Bella earlier in the show.
1: You've forgotten her name already?
0: Yes. No, that's not true.
1: Well, why'd you call her someone then?
0: No, as in like I was just trying to keep it mysterious. You know?
1: Why?
0: A little bit of intrigue. Oh, wow, who's going to win $1 million tomorrow?
1: What's the name of the person?
0: I'm always thinking forward.
1: Join us tomorrow to find out the name of the person who's going to be playing.
0: We've already chosen who it is, but you'll find out tomorrow who it is.
1: No, that's an outrageous hook. Her name's Bella. She's training to be a midwife. She's 24 years old, and tomorrow she's going to be picking a balloon out of 100 balloons.
0: That's right.
1: And it might give her $1 million.
0: Who are we popping the balloon with? Have we thought about that? A big yawn from you outside, Joe. My God.
2: Get a bit excited, mate.
0: It's $1 million day tomorrow, mate. Get a bit excited. Often at these things, people aren't dotting their I's and crossing their T's. Has a pin been organised? The number of these things I've rocked up
3: at. Thank God we have you.
0: You know what? You lie in bed awake a lot being anxious about this. I lie in bed awake at night grateful for me.
3: Need we do show notes?
1: Oh, no.
0: No, come on. Few notes.
1: I can't be in the studio with this ego any longer.
0: I'm ready.
1: Your head's getting too big.
0: Now, let's go. Come on.
3: Woody, you should be grateful he's looking well today because he hasn't been looking very well the past couple of days.
0: I'm feeling good. Yesterday was a bad day. Yeah. So bad, in fact, that quite a notable person in Australian iconography walked up to me today and told me that I looked like shit yesterday.
1: No, she said you looked worse than usual, which I really enjoyed.
0: You usually look sloppy. I'm just heating my lunch up at the microwave.
1: It's the best. It's my favourite moment.
0: Can I grab you for a second? Wow. I don't normally get to talk to this person. Can I just say, you look worse than usual yesterday.
1: And then she was like,
0: why do you find that?
3: This
0: is why I need to get around myself. You know,
1: this is why you need people like him or her telling you these kinds of things.
0: The moment of the year for me is you having to small talk Olivia Rodrigo while I left the room to go and get a record. And you can see that on YouTube, Will and Woody, wherever you get YouTube. We're going to get out of here, guys. Tomorrow, $1 million day, Bella. Goes in with a shot to win $1 million. Can't wait. Going to be a huge day. We'll see you then.
1: Do some work on your appearance for tomorrow, please, if you could. Oh, maybe have a shower. Have a shower if you could. Maybe shower.
0: Oh, gee.
1: See you tomorrow.
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1: Hot takes, Woods. We had a lot of fun doing this. 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
2: I actually gagged at it.
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1: And it's also like so $16.
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3: Gen Z are convincing themselves it tastes good because it's so good for you. Disgusting.
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1: Hot takes, Woods. We had a lot of fun doing this. Finley.
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1: Couldn't agree more. 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
2: I actually gagged at it.
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1: And it's also like so $16.
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3: Gen Z are convincing themselves it tastes good because it's so good for you. 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

0: 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CFM has been keeping the Northwest Coast up to date with the latest in news and information for nearly 30 years from across our region.
1: And locals are being celebrated for their recycling habits with thousands of containers put through the Recycle Rewards program.
0: To around the island state.
1: The planned community information session for the waterfront redevelopment won't go ahead today as initially planned. And as a result, it has deferred the meeting to allow time for the assessment of landscape architect quotes and a working group review.
0: And beyond.
1: The latest jobs figures have dropped and unemployment remains steady at 4.3% for March. Close to 18,000 jobs were added to the economy last month.
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0: 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Playing the biggest Aussie hits at night.
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0: things you've ever been to. Will and Woody keeping you up.
1: Woods, you and I had the absolute privilege of sitting down with the biggest pop star in the world, in O-Rod, I think I can call her now.
2: Yeah, bloody oath. She'd love that.
1: Yeah, I'm sure she would.
2: She calls you M. Macko.
1: Excuse me.
2: I don't know what that meant.
1: Wow.
2: That's just what you two do. That's what you two do. Sure. You bonded.
1: Anyway, look, we did bond. We had a wonderful chat. You can see the whole thing, YouTube, Will and Woody, a little bit later on if you want to check it out for yourselves. And actually, seeing is believing for some people. But yes, we did sit down with her. Here is more of our chat with Olivia Rodrigo this morning.
3: There's the songwriting part of you, which is obviously amazing. But then what comes with that naturally is being an icon, a popular icon, someone that people follow, people are influenced by. I saw something about you the other day on Reddit, which I just thought was so funny, which was because this comparison of you and Emily in Paris. And everyone was like, and I was like, what, this poor girl, like, what is she? It was just a photo of you next to the Eiffel Tower and the whole thing was just like, oh my God. And I was like, wow, she's, I think she's just taking a holiday photo, but like, whatever. But you've kind of got to carry this with you everywhere you are now. And we actually spoke to the other day, who are we speaking to?
4: We're speaking to your friend, Camila Mendes. Interviewed her
3: and she was
4: having a chat with Idris Elba. And she revealed that she brought you along to one of Idris Elba's DJ sets.
5: Yeah.
4: Now, Idris tried to play it cool, as he always does, and he said that he wasn't at all intimidated by the fact that he found out that you were coming to one of his gigs. But I'm interested to ask you, because I think you're more of an honest person, have you ever felt intimidated by the knowledge that someone was coming to one of your shows?
5: Yeah. Well, I was actually intimidated to meet Idris Elba that night. I remember being like, whoa, he's so beautiful.
3: He is. Well, that was funny because that's what we were playing with Camila. We were playing like, you know, do you still find Idris cool? And she's like, well, I bought. And this was the question I was asking is, she brought you along because she was like, I need to up my cool game if I'm going to an Idris gig. So she brought you. So I was like, did you know that you were the cool weight in that deal?
5: I am happy to, as long as I can attend an Idris Elba DJ set. I'm trying to think. I think I was really scared. David Byrne came to my Guts show. And
3: wow.
5: And I'm like stepping out on stage and being like, oh my God.
3: Wow.
5: Like, what am I going to do?
3: Wow.
5: But there's so many instances like that. The best is when people don't tell you that they're coming and they only reveal after, because then you don't get in your head and get weird about it.
3: But, yeah.
4: So does your team make sure they do that? Like if your team finds out that someone really...
5: I have actually told my team, yeah, like if someone cool comes, like I'll let me know after. It just freaks me out too much.
1: So David Byrne was there. So obviously there's a huge tie-in with Talking Heads. But let's talk a little bit about Robert Smith and The Cure, because they're a huge part of this record as well.
5: Yeah, it's so funny. I wrote the song Drop Dead, which shouts him out. I wrote it way before I played Glastonbury. Then I played Glastonbury with him. Oh. And then after playing Glastonbury with him, we made the song, What's Wrong With Me together, which was insane career honor. Like, I cannot believe that happened.
3: Does he give you a call? Is he just like, let's do a song?
5: After Glastonbury, we sort of kept in contact and, you know, sort of became friends.
3: This is with Rob.
5: With Rob.
3: Yeah,
5: with Rob.
3: Yeah. Yeah.
5: I don't call him Rob yet. We're not that cool.
3: Oh,
5: we're not
3: really?
5: That
3: type. Man, I call him Rob. Don't worry. I've heard his Secure Records. I call him Rob. You should slip into that.
5: Okay, cool. Maybe you guys are tighter than we are. We just hung out and corresponded and just like kept talking. And we went into the studio a few nights in London, which was really rad. And I wrote this song, What's Wrong With Me? And I sent it to him. And I was just like so nervous. I'm like, it would be kind of cool if you wanted to sing on this, maybe. He was really into it. And so we made it together, made it happen. And he's just, I can't say enough nice things about him. He's the most wonderful. So it's a real honor that he's on the record.
3: Wow.
4: Just on the song, The Cure. I think it's the greatest song ever, by the way, The Cure. I've listened to it 6 times this morning. I'm just obsessed with it. The whole point of The Cure is that the thing that you thought was the antidote was not The Cure. But I want to ask you, because I want to leave with some optimism here. What is The Cure?
5: That's a great question. You know what it is? It's like all of the like old things that your parents say that you're like, it's so annoying. Like they always are actually true. And, you know, I think the cure for lots of things is not being on your phone. I really believe that. It's a simple thing. Just get off your phone. Life's so much better.
4: Great answer. And my parents will love that answer
3: 100%.
4: As well. Next time they're trying to convince me of something.
3: Congrats again on another record. I'll wait for the signed copy on the next one, but it's been lovely to meet you, man. Thank you so much for coming on the show.
5: Thank you guys so much for taking the time. I appreciate it. It's nice to see you.
3: See you later, mate.
4: Thank you.
3: Bye.
1: Wow.
2: You said that three times.
1: What?
2: Three times you asked for a signed copy of, like, wow. First time's a joke. Second time was like, put it down, Will. Three times you asked for a signed copy.
1: Well, I'll be the one laughing when I get myself a signed copy of the new record.
2: You're definitely not going to get it.
1: I reckon she's almost definitely sending it. We've got a producer Liv in here who organised the chat. Is she sending one?
6: Yeah.
1: Did you have a chat? Did you?
2: That's a no. That's a no, by the way.
1: Obviously tabled that with her people since.
6: Yeah. We're in talks.
1: You're in talks.
2: Yeah. You're in talks. The other thing which we should mention.
1: Why does that not sound perfect?
2: It was almost a perfect chat.
1: Yeah.
2: But Liv, so you told us before we spoke to her that breaking news, like this was hours before our chat with the lineup to Daisy Chains.
6: Daisy Chain Fields was the all-female music festival that she had announced. When she was talking to us, at her time. It was that day.
1: Wasn't it like hours before the chat?
6: Hours before.
1: And cool lineup as well. Super cool lineup. Oh. I should mention Stevie Nicks is playing there.
2: Stevie
6: Nicks.
2: It's world news. World news.
6: Doji.
2: And we had the person who announced it hours after.
1: Well, it's her festival. Not only did she announce it, it's her thing.
2: Yep. And you reminded us of this 2 minutes before the chat?
6: Yeah, about that.
2: I reckon. Didn't mention it.
6: Not once.
2: I don't reckon she must have been so shocked.
1: Like, boys, you've got a free hit.
2: How have you missed that?
1: Well, it's the last time we ever speak to the number one artist in the world. We all know it. Anyway.
2: The one time was great.
1: It was good. We had a good time. We had a good time. As I said, you can see that chat on YouTube. Will and Woody, check it out.
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8: The planned community information session for the waterfront redevelopment won't go ahead today as initially planned. 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
7: And beyond.
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0: dates that just want to keep going. It's Will and Woody keeping you up.
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7: Love letters from in the war in 1940. They're very close to my heart. They were my aunties.
1: I can't conscionably burn.
2: This is House of the Dragon, man. You need to put your big boy pants on. We're burning something sentimental.
7: I want to put up my engagement ring.
1: Whoa.
5: I'm going to throw in a wall-hung grandfather clock.
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9: I've got my taekwondo belt.
7: The hair from both of my first kids' haircuts.
10: I'm thinking my entire baby photo album.
11: I've got my makeup kit here.
12: I am going to offer you my diary, handwritten, full of teenage angst, and I'll even wrap it in my wedding dress.
1: Whoa!
2: Never in a million years did I think we were going to end up with an item like Jess is potentially about to throw in the fire right now for $10,000. So, Jess, this is all the letters that you received, all the medical paperwork from when you received a heart and liver transplant?
13: Yes. So it's got a lot of photos, conversations that my family wrote to me while I was
1: having
13: my transplant and throughout my recovery in ICU.
1: Oh, my
13: God.
1: Let's just talk very quickly about this. So you were the first person...
13: So I'm the first person in New Zealand and Australia to have a heart and liver transplant performed on someone born with heart disease. So I already had all the pre-existing complications throughout my life. Yeah,
1: crazy.
13: And my death rate was higher than my survival rate.
1: Wow, what a journey.
13: Yeah, so it's been really intense.
1: That's crazy, man.
2: You've obviously held on to all these extraordinarily private and intimate letters between you and your loved ones as you were going through a stage of your life where you thought you were potentially going to die.
13: Yeah.
2: And these all look handwritten, so there's no copies of these.
13: No, there's absolutely no copies of these. They are all handwritten by everyone who would just come visit me day by day.
1: Oh,
13: yeah.
1: That's really
13: and
1: beautiful.
13: I spent about 53 days in ICU. Yeah.
2: And you're sure you want to throw them into a massive fire over here for $10,000?
13: Well, I was really contemplating it last night, just because I obviously don't have another one of these. But it is a way of me to let go of that life and give me a little bit of closure that for the last 7 years I've been living such an amazing life thanks to my donor. So
1: big shout out to the donor. But it sounds like you made it in mind, Jess. We're going to go to a song. We've got this beautiful book filled with, honestly, a bigger journey than I will probably ever go on in my life, and you're willing to throw it in the fire for $10,000, but that's what this is all about, sacrificing. That's what the Season 3 of the HBO original series House of the Dragon is all about, sacrifice. I watched the first episode already. It's intense. There's massive sacrifice that goes on, and for $10,000, I think it's going to be, I think it's going to be worthwhile for you.
13: Yes. Letting go is going to be a big
1: that's
13: thing
1: a good,
13: for me.
1: That's a big part of it. And the cash.
13: Yeah. Oh, yes. And the money.
1: Let's cash.
13: Talk right. about that for a
1: it's
13: second.
1: Up, it's up next.
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2: The Kiss. $1 million. Pop quiz.
1: Bloody hell. So a whole lot of you guys are sitting by your phones right now. We are about to call one of you to tell you that tomorrow you're in with a shot to win $1 million.
3: Crazy.
1: Haven't actually told you guys yet what you'll be doing to win the $1 million.
3: Yes.
1: We'll reveal that as well.
3: Nor have we said what in with a shot with means either.
1: Mm. So we've revealed very little.
3: We have deliberately.
1: Is it because we didn't know? Maybe.
3: No.
1: But do we know now?
3: No.
1: Yes.
3: No, one of
1: we
3: us
1: had
3: didn't
1: a meeting.
3: Know. One of us knew.
1: Well, one of us got invited to a meeting today and he now knows as well. And he's very happy to tell you what you'll be doing and who we're going to be calling up next.
3: Do we know who we're calling? Joe? Locked in.
4: It's locked in.
3: Oh, great. Huge. Oh, wow.
4: Locked and loaded, baby.
3: All right, one of you guys within arm's reach of $1 million up next on Will and Woody.
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0: nothing good happens after midnight, except these two. It's Will and Woody, keeping you up.
1: The Kiss. $1 million. Pop quiz.
2: So many of you with sweaty palms have your mobile phones in your hands because we could be about to call you to let you know that you have been chosen to have a shot at that $1 million. I mean, if you haven't charged your phone, I'd just say, like, get it to some kind of power outlet, because if your battery dies now or your phone dies, we will have to call someone else.
3: Yeah, I'm not sure what the redraw policy is. Naturally, everyone wants a good redraw policy, sure, because, you know, there's more chances that it could be you that we call.
2: It's live radio, though. Like, we're going to have to move on eventually if you don't pick up the phone. So get to a place with good reception. Climb a mountain.
3: Get high. It's actually, yeah.
2: Get high.
3: Yeah, responsibly and carefully.
2: Of course.
3: Responsibly get higher if you need to. We'll be calling one of you guys. Yep. Now, I think that maybe a little bit before we call who we're calling, a little bit about how this is going to be given away. So tomorrow, Woods and I are going to be in a studio with 100 balloons in it.
2: Numbered balloons.
3: Mm-hmm. There's going to be 100 balloons in there, which means you will have a 1 in 100 chance of winning the $1 million.
2: Yeah, the person will be told they're allowed to pop one balloon.
3: Yes.
2: There's $1 million in one out of the 100 balloons. I mean, it's totally wild.
3: Yes.
2: I'm pumped. I'm not even winning the money, but I'm so pumped to be experiencing the entire
3: thing. Absolutely. And if you think about, like, you will never, well, I certainly don't think I will ever get that close to winning that much money. Ever.
2: Definitely not.
3: That's an insane amount of money to know that you are that close to. How will they, because balloons can sometimes be translucent.
4: I think we've thought of that, mate.
3: You reckon?
2: Yeah.
3: Well, I mean, I've been saying for a while, you need to get me in on these meetings just to, you know, dot all the I's and cross all the T's. But
4: we avoid you at all costs.
3: I understand that.
2: And I'm okay to always be out of those meetings. I hate those meetings.
3: All right. Let's do it. We'll call her up next. That was a ruse.
2: Whoa.
3: Could be anyone. Yeah. Could be anyone.
2: Maybe he deliberately did it.
3: Oh, yes. All right. Let's call him up next. Oh. Who knows?
2: Oh, no. Is it a guy? Stay with us.
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2: Alrighty, Woods, this is very, very exciting. Obviously, all thanks to Deal or No Deal, a Millionaire Hot Seat weeknights from 6:30 on Channel 10. One of you guys tomorrow in with a shot to win $1 million. If you missed it, just then we were announcing there's going to be 100 balloons mm-hmm. in the studio. Mm-hmm. And whoever we call right now will have a chance to pop one of those balloons. If they guess the right one, they win $1 million.
3: God, it's life-changing money. Will we be told what number the million's in? Will we know?
4: No.
3: That's a good idea. That's smart. Because I've got a terrible poker face.
2: I know.
3: You actually know?
2: Of course, mate. I go to the meetings.
3: Let's call the person. You guys, you want this? You want this bad?
5: Hello.
3: Hello. Who's speaking?
5: Bella.
3: Hi, Bella. How are you?
5: Good, thank you. Who's this?
3: My name is Woody.
5: Yeah.
3: I've got a good friend called Will.
5: Oh my gosh! Yeah. Oh, my gosh.
3: Okay, what are you up to right now, Bella?
5: I'm just doing a little bit of shopping at the moment. Just doing a little bit of groceries.
3: Well, groceries are very expensive, as is all shopping, I imagine.
5: It sure is. It sure is.
3: And something that would really help, I reckon.
5: Yeah?
3: Is a shot at $1 million, which is what you have got tomorrow, Bella.
5: Are you serious? What? No, you're lying.
3: You okay?
5: Yeah, I'm okay. Oh my gosh. Okay. I had to put my stuff down.
3: Yeah.
5: Oh my gosh.
3: Oh, okay. Big deep breaths.
5: Oh my gosh. Okay.
3: Okay.
2: Wait, something you're about to give birth.
5: Oh my gosh.
2: Who are you there with, Bella?
5: I'm with my sister. And,
2: have you told her yet?
5: She can guess.
2: It really does sound like you're having contractions.
3: Are you pregnant, Bella?
5: I'm not pregnant. I'm actually studying to be a midwife, though.
2: Oh, okay.
3: Wow. Okay, let's learn a bit about you. So studying to be a midwife, Bella, I mean $1 million. How much would it mean to you?
5: Oh my gosh, it would mean so much. My auntie's getting married later in the year and not all of my family can make it. It's overseas, and I really wanted all of them to be there.
2: Oh, you'd
5: and,
2: fly like, them all in.
5: Hopefully.
2: You'd
5: hopefully.
2: Fly in the. Oh, sorry. I thought you were just saying you were going to get like a private jet there or something. But no, you could do that too.
5: Private jet. Bring everyone. Oh, you guys can come along if cute. You want to.
3: I'd love to come. I'd love to come. Yeah.
2: Where is it exactly, Bella?
5: It's in Greece.
3: Beautiful. We're in.
2: Love that.
3: Yeah, we can. You pay and we'll organise everything else. Don't you worry. You know.
2: How old are you, Bella?
5: I am 24.
2: Wow, $1 million.
5: I'm 24, yeah. Wow. So I'm a nurse, but already did my nursing and now starting to be a midwife.
2: Okay, cool.
5: Yep.
2: Wow, all right.
5: I would have to go back to work on Monday, definitely, somehow.
3: Yeah.
2: Can you get to the studio tomorrow? That's probably a big question in all of this.
5: Yes, definitely. I'm definitely free tomorrow. I can definitely do that.
3: Are you across what you're going to be doing tomorrow with us, Bella?
5: Not really. Just know there's it's like $1 million. I don't really know what happens tomorrow. Though.
3: Okay, Bella, something for you to think about before we meet you in the studio tomorrow.
2: Yep. Yes.
3: On the show.
2: Dance
3: something
2: off.
3: To think about.
2: You're going to be doing a dance off for $1 million. Yes, that's right. Very tricky. It's a World Cup themed.
3: So
2: Shakira's coming down. She's going to do a dance. It's a dance off with Shakira for $1 million.
3: Get practicing.
5: Should I wear an Aussie jersey then?
2: Up to you what you wear. And then you've got to shoot a ball into the goal against Cristiano Ronaldo. So there's going to be a whole bunch of bells and whistles.
3: No expenses spent. We've actually flown Cristiano out of the World Cup to be there for the kickoff. That's what we're willing to do.
2: It's a big bit.
3: But also, along with all of that, have a think about what number you'd want to pick between 1 and 100.
5: Okay. Yep.
3: Just
5: okay.
3: Have a think about it. You've got 24 hours.
5: Okay.
3: Good luck sleeping tonight. I don't reckon you will. But think about that number.
5: I don't think I will either.
3: Oh, we're gonna meet you tomorrow.
5: Okay, cool.
3: All right.
5: Oh, my gosh. Oh, my gosh.
2: Deep breaths.
5: Oh, my gosh.
3: Go and get some of the fancy chocolate from the grocery store. Go and get some of the lint chocolate or something.
5: I'll get some of that lint stuff. Yeah,
3: get the lint. Yeah, love that stuff.
2: All right, Bella, we're going to leave you.
5: Okay.
2: I know you're probably not going to get a lot of sleep, but we will see you tomorrow.
5: Okay, cool.
2: Okay.
5: Oh, my gosh.
2: Good luck, mate.
5: Thank you so much.
2: See you then.
5: Oh, yeah.
2: Bye-bye.
5: Thank you, bye.
3: Wow. Bye, Bella.
2: There you go, Australia.
3: Oh, my God.
2: That is the $1 million player tomorrow.
3: Gee whiz.
2: We will be live at this time with 100 balloons in front of us.
3: Mm-hmm.
2: Bella will pop one of those balloons. If she guesses correctly, she wins $1 million. Crazy. Whole month of radio right across the network has been leading to this on KISS. It is all thanks to Deal or No Deal and Millionaire Hot Seat weeknights from 6:30 on Channel 10.
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5: With who?
4: The girl next door, you know? 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
5: Said it wasn't you.

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1: Hot takes, Woods. We had a lot of fun doing this. Finley.
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3: Couldn't agree more.
4: I agree.
1: Couldn't agree more. Disgusting. What a waste of time.
2: I actually gagged at it.
4: Yeah, it's disgusting.
1: And it's also like so $16.
2: Yeah. I know.
4: Gen Z are convincing themselves it tastes good because it's so good for you. It's disgusting.
1: Matcha will forever be the nail in Gen Z's coffin in terms of culture. As far as I'm concerned.
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0: Greg Waller. CFM has been keeping the Northwest Coast up to date with the latest in news and information for nearly 30 years from across our region.
1: And locals are being celebrated for their recycling habits with thousands of containers put through the Recycle Rewards program.
0: To around the island state.
1: The planned community information session for the waterfront redevelopment won't go ahead today as initially planned. And as a result, it has deferred the meeting to allow time for the assessment of landscape architect quotes and a working group review.
0: And beyond.
1: The latest jobs figures have dropped and unemployment remains steady at 4.3% for March. Close to 18,000 jobs were added to the economy last month.
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9: Good morning, I'm Gareth Thompson with your local news update. Northwest households using the state electricity provider will see their energy bills jump by just over $100 a year on average. The decision from the economic regulator, meaning your typical annual Aurora energy bill, will increase by an average 4.23% from July 1. The regulator says the price increase is mostly due to higher charges from TAS networks. Central Coast Council is set to consider the long-term future of Johnson's Beach. The master plan is being presented for adoption after two rounds of community consultation. The plan identifies 10 key projects, including new toilet and outdoor shower facilities, wind-protected barbecue and picnic spaces, a viewing platform at the Nut, and additional lighting. And the 1996 Bogues Originals are holding a very special reunion this weekend. The championship-winning team reuniting for the first time in almost 30 years. Fans are invited to join the Originals for a pre-game event at Ulverston's The Pier before heading to the Northern Force Eltham doubleheader. After the game, there'll be a highlight vision from the 96 season and an opportunity to meet the players that put Northwest basketball on the map. And that's the latest in local news.
10: Morning, I'm Britt Aylin. Rescue teams in Venezuela are facing a race against time to free people still trapped under rubble after the country was rocked by back-to-back earthquakes. At least 188 people have died and more than 1,000 others have been injured. Anthony Albanese has flagged a fresh crackdown on social media laws, warning that tougher restrictions are coming to protect our kids from violent material and AI nudify apps. The PM says tech companies will face greater accountability, also expressing concerns about the number of under-16s that are still accessing social media platforms. New York prosecutors have dropped an outstanding rape charge against Harvey Weinstein. The case against the disgraced movie mogul had already been tried three times, resulting once in an overturned conviction and twice in hung juries. It's now been let go after accuser Jessica Mann decided she couldn't go through yet another trial. And it seems AI is to blame for a price hike on Apple products. Well, kind of. The company says rising demand for memory and storage chips for use in AI data centres has seen costs surge.
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10: In sport, the Socceroos are going through their final preparations ahead of today's crucial group match with Paraguay at the World Cup. The Aussies can guarantee a spot in the knockout stage with a win or draw. The Lions have dialed up their AFL Premiership defence with a 126-83 victory over the Swans at the Gabba. Brisbane had 11 individual goal scorers, with Cam Rayner and Logan Morris booting three each. And in the NRL, the Rabbitohs have scored back-to-back wins, defeating the Eels 32-12 at CommBank. That's the latest in news and sport.
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12: Looking ourselves at the top of 14 degrees across the coast today, partly cloudy. Tomorrow, 13 degrees, mostly sunny. And Sunday, also looking at a top of 13 degrees. Potentially a shower or two coming through at the second in Devonport, 4 degrees. Same goes with Burnie. Smithton at 5 degrees. Same for Stanley and Sheffield at a balmy 2 degrees.
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1: G'day.
2: G'day, g'day, and how are you going?
1: It's a Friday, how good's that?
2: What do you know? We'll strike a lot.
1: It's going to be like, it feels like a short week. And I was like, that's because I wasn't here on Monday.
2: That's true.
1: But yeah, big day ahead of us. What's going on for Fires Live?
2: We've got Aaron Catlin coming in. It's emo night tonight at Pub Rock Diner. And Aaron's going to come along and sing us a very emo song, as I understand things.
1: I've experienced a wide range of people recently mourning the change of name from Tappers. I don't know why. Oh, yeah. Just out of nowhere, everyone's just like, used to be called Tappers.
2: Called Tappers in like 2016.
1: Yeah, but I've had so many people going like, oh,
2: yeah, no,
1: bring back Tappers. It's surely, I mean, given.
2: Same owner.
1: My hometown, where I grew up, there was a nightclub called The Sporty. And The Sporty no longer exists, and people still call it The Sporty.
2: Even though it's like a bank or something now.
1: You know what's very funny is that Sporty closed down and the place started doing the nightclub night that was called Bank. Yes.
2: Really?
1: Yeah.
2: I must have just read that off your aura somehow.
1: So the Sporty closed down and another one opened up in the same spot. It was above the Railway Hotel. And then that closed down and then it was Bank Warrigal. And now that doesn't do a Saturday night either. But it went off. It used to go off. I was really annoyed because I missed out on ever going to Sporty because I was too young.
2: Too young and just missed it. And now everyone's nostalgic about this thing that you never quite caught. For me, that's just the 80s. Just the entire 80s. Everyone's hella nostalgic about the 80s. Well, I'm like, just missed it, dude. That's my older cousin stuff.
1: Nostalgia. Today we're asking about your nostalgia foods. You have something that makes you feel like, you know, you just feel like you're at home when you're eating it.
2: The 80s.
1: 1-300-655-922. If you've got anything to give us a buzz for, give us a buzz for it. Anything on the roads, anything in the community, anything that's just on your heart, we'd love to hear from you.
2: Love talking about nostalgia. Love talking about food. Love talking about things that makes you excited to be alive.
1: Yes, nostalgia is a divine feeling. Is it not?
2: It actually is. Do you think you did that intentionally?
1: Me?
2: I meant Vince Joy.
1: I think you probably deliberate.
2: Done that intentionally, yeah.

0: It's the CFM Morning Crew, Ben and Nathan. You know, I've been very open with you and with everybody about some of the struggles that I've had in terms of settling into a new city and new state. I had a lot of lovely people give some suggestions of the men's shed and things like that. I've found what my thing is going to be my time.
1: Oh, cool. Drum roll.
0: Yeah. Oh gosh, do I have a drum roll in here? I think I've got a drum roll. Hang on.
1: Nice.
0: This goes for ages. I am going to become a LinkedIn influencer.
1: Oh good.
0: I've been thinking.
1: Oh, good.
0: We're in a real rut. We don't have enough of them.
1: Yeah, absolutely. We could definitely do with more LinkedIn influencers. Yeah. Yeah, keep that going. Absolutely. Oh, does that mean we can do some fantastic? Yeah, no. You expand your thoughts because.
0: Well, I just figured it's like the world's worst version of slam poetry.
1: Yes, exactly. No one asked for it. Someone's put a lot of time and effort into it.

0: tell you that it's easy moving to a new state. It might surprise you to hear that my experience wasn't so typical.
1: True.
0: I'll take you back to the first night.
1: Yeah, okay.
0: Ba ba ba ba ba ba ba ba ba ba ba ba ba ba ba ba ba ba ba ba ba ba ba ba ba ba. It's like, okay, all right, buddy. We've heard it. Move on. I don't know anybody that has sat there and read the whole post of a linked influencer. I'm going to make posts. I'm going to make read-worthy posts.
1: Okay, cool. Well, yep. That would be a breath of fresh air, wouldn't it?
0: Yeah.
1: Because, so, I mean, is it just... What is it about LinkedIn that's so hectic? I mean, it's great. It's fantastic. It's
0: terrible.
1: I don't know if LinkedIn needs a news feed and posts, but before it had all of that stuff, I'm like, fantastic resource for people looking for things. Now, it seems to be influencers posting to other influencers how influential they are, trying to convince each other in a vast echo chamber of neoliberal capitalist decline.
0: Every now and then, LinkedIn will just send me a notification and be like, hey, Steve has commented on this person's post.
1: Yeah.
0: Literally, I got one the other day that was like blank because this person may or may not live in this community, so I don't want to say who it is.
1: Cool.
0: You know, blank commented on this person's post and then it literally popped up with it in quotes. It was just like, nice one, Gab. Oh, thank you. Thank you.
1: Oh, good.
0: I was worried I wouldn't get to hear that today, but now I know Gab's done a good one.
1: I'm really keen for this because I happen to very like parody memes about the LinkedIn influencers.
0: Yeah. So I think I'm gonna write a LinkedIn post. I'm gonna phrase it out. Next week I'm gonna bring you a fake LinkedIn post, and I want you to tell me if it's LinkedIn enough. And then what I'm actually gonna do, right? So the idea is I'm gonna make it as cliche as possible.
1: Yep, cool.
0: I'm gonna post it to my actual LinkedIn.
1: And see
0: what kind of response we get.
1: It sounds brilliant. I've got a fantastic example here, a pretty quick one.
0: Yeah, go ahead.
1: Yeah, cool. Just so people can tell, as a control group in the litmus test. Yesterday, I was walking to an interview.
0: Mm.
1: There was a starving dog on the road.
0: Mm.
1: I stopped to feed him, and I missed the interview. The next day, I got a call asking to come in to do the interview. I was surprised, but I went. Then the interview came in. It was the dog.
0: See, like, obviously that's parodying it,
1: yep.
0: But you'd be surprised at what kind of stuff there. If
1: Truly.
0: You haven't gone on LinkedIn, my goodness, guys.
1: I think you could potentially go viral with this.
0: Let's see.
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4: On the other side of this, I want to start talking about our nostalgia foods. 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
5: I've got plenty in mind because I'm very hungry.
4: I feel like we just tend to lean towards food-related topics.
5: I'm quite passionate about it. You're quite passionate about it. I think most people are at least a little bit passionate or opinionated about what food they love.
4: I reckon we're just hungry, man.
5: Yes, it's probably the case.
4: I reckon we're always just
5: hungry. We could talk about music, but we play music between the talking.
4: Ridiculous. I know. Man.
5: Not everyone's into music. And well, for people who are not all totally into music, we already play a fair bit of music.
4: 1300 605 922 if you've got a nostalgia food at CFM.

0: CFM morning crew, Ben and Nathan today talking about nostalgia foods. 1-300-655-922. We've all got nostalgia foods.
1: All food is good. All food that you like is good. All nostalgia feels good. The question is really, is it the rose-tinted glasses of nostalgia that makes the food good, or is the food actually good?
0: Well, let's find out, because there's still nostalgia food out there, and we've got Naomi who's called in. Good morning, Naomi.
2: Hello, boys. I've got two.
0: All right, give it to us.
2: I'll be quick. So, cream buns, the traditional cream buns from like, you can get from Henderson.
0: I always find them too sweet.
2: I used to always order them in my lunch at primary school.
0: Yes, good.
2: And then jelly.
1: Hey.
0: Question.
2: My auntie, who lived in the city, I grew up in a small town. She used to always have to have jelly in the fridge in the Tupperware bowl.
1: Oh, nice.
2: When I'd come and stay. Hmm. And my cousin said it was funny watching me eat the jelly because of my cerebral palsy. So when I'd get a spoonful of jelly and I'd shake my head.
0: A question for you.
2: And apparently it was it made a blast. Guessing whether the jelly would make it to my mouth or...
1: I think if you've got a bowl of jelly in front of you and you're not stimming real hard, then you're no friend of mine.
2: That's right.
0: What colour of jelly? Are you a red jelly, a green jelly, another colour?
2: It's got to be red.
1: Got to be red, yeah.
0: Airplane jelly? What's the older?
2: Raspberry, Jeremy. Harry just said.
1: Yeah, raspberry's the trick.
0: I can't remember what the old airplane jelly ads were.
1: I like aeroplane jelly.
0: Could be a good first bit, last bit.
1: Aeroplane jelly for me.
0: You got another one. 1-300-605-922. We want to know your nostalgia foods at CFM.
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9: Good morning, I'm Gareth Thompson with your local news update. The man who murdered a veteran Tasmania police officer on the Central Coast will today learn his fate. Lee Jeffries, Souchem's shot Constable Keith Smith execution style as the 57-year-old tried to serve a repossession notice at a North Moreton property last June. Souchem's earlier pleaded guilty to the murder as well as the aggravated assault of another officer. The Supreme Court in Burnie expected to hand down its sentencing later today. A decision from the state's economic regulator will see power bills in northwest households jump by around $100 a year. Aurora Energy is upping its prices by an average 4.23% from July 1. The economic regulator, which approved the hike, says the increase is mostly due to the higher charges from TasNetworks. The future of Johnson's Beach is in the hands of Central Coast Council. A plan identifies 10 key projects, including new toilets and outdoor shower facilities, wind-protected barbecue and picnic spaces, a viewing platform at the Nuts, and additional lighting. The master plan is being presented for adoption by Council after two rounds of community consultation. And a very special game for the Northern Force tomorrow when they take on Eltham. The 1996 Bogues Originals reuniting for a special event before and after the game at Ulverston. Fans are invited to join the Originals for a pre-game drink at the Ulverston Pier. At Ulverston's The Pier, before heading to the Northern Force doubleheader. After the game, there'll be highlight vision from the 96 season and an opportunity to meet the players that put Northwest basketball on the map. And that's the latest in local.
10: Morning, I'm Britt Aylin. Aussie parents could be slugged with higher childcare costs as a result of a deal to prop up the wages of early education workers by 15%. Canberra's raised the cap on fee increases at centres receiving the subsidy from 4.4% to 5.8%, which would see families charged between $200 and $500 more each year. The US government's pledged $150 million in aid for Venezuela after at least 188 people are confirmed to have died in back-to-back earthquakes. America's also sent search and rescue crews to help free more survivors from the rubble. And Secretary of State Marco Rubio says other nations are also chipping in.
11: Qataris have already offered assistance, as we spoke to them earlier today as well. El Salvador has stepped up, and multiple countries around the region, including Chile and others, have reached out to us to communicate and get that happening.
10: And Europe's continuing to face sweltering conditions, with both Switzerland and the UK recording their highest ever temperatures for June on Thursday. While in France, a three-year-old boy has died after becoming trapped in a hot car.
3: Hot! 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
10: In sport, Aussie fans are starting to flood the streets of Santa Clara ahead of today's blockbuster World Cup clash with Paraguay. The Green and Gold Army confident of a Socceroos victory.
12: Australia's going to win because Paraguay sucks.
13: 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We need the result. So, big one today.
14: Oh, Australia, of course, they're going to win. Hopefully they're going to win.
15: 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As long as Aaron Quinter and Volpato start.
10: And in the NRL, Parramatta's gone down to South Sydney 32-12 at Combank Stadium. That's the latest in news and sport.
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0: 14 degrees to be our top across the coast today. Partly cloudy tomorrow. Mostly sunny. Light winds 13 as our top. And Sunday, 13 degrees. A real chance of a shower. Maybe two in the evening.
1: A crisp, crisp 3 degrees in Devonport currently. 0.5 in Burnie. And a 7 in Smithton.
0: There you go. It was 5 when I started today, so a bit of a cold turn.
1: I've noticed it actually goes down in temperature as the sun comes up. Very strange.
0: It's a classic thing of like, it's always darkest just before the dawn. It's like, actually, it's darkest in the middle of the night. CFM.

0: SAFM Morning Crew, Ben and Nathan. We're talking today about nostalgia foods. Naomi's already jumped in with a couple of suggestions. The suggestions of jelly and cream buns that you get from the bakery.
1: What's a matchstick?
0: What?
1: Yeah,
0: a matchstick food. Is this something? Mm. This is where I get confused sometimes. Is it? Have you, what? Hang on, you've asked what is a matchstick, which I'm assuming is something that you're nostalgic for. But there's so many things. A matchstick is typically a stick that you use to light fires.
1: That's true. Or to chew on if you think you're really, really cool. Maybe that's what I'm nostalgic about. Technically, if you chew on it, is it a food? Are you nostalgic for your dummy? If you're nostalgic for your dummy, Sigmund Freud would like to talk to you. And probably all the rest of them want to talk to you as well. A matchstick is a beloved retro Australian bakery treat. What reminded me of it is like the cream bun that Naomi was talking about, but it's got strawberry jam. So when it pokes out the end, so it's like a matchstick. It's just like a long bun with red on the end, like a match.
0: So it sounds like a jam donut.
1: Yeah, except it's long.
0: Who decided that donuts were supposed to be circular?
1: Well, it happened the other day. The first ever circular donut existed. It was on this day. First ever circular.
0: Because it feels like such a stupid thing for everybody to be like, no. Donuts are circular.
1: I felt it when I said it, that's not a donut, because a donut's, technically a matchstick's just a donut that's not round.
0: And who decided that cinnamon donuts need to have a hole in the middle of them?
1: Well, the first ever circular donut with a centre hole was created in 1847 by 16-year-old American sailor Hanson Gregory, frustrated that his mother's fried dough blobs were always raw and doughy in the middle. He reportedly used the tin lid of a ship's pepper box to punch out the centre so it cooked evenly.
0: Yeah, I suppose. But with that argument, why are bundt cakes not more popular than a standard cake?
1: What's a bundt cake? Is that the round one?
0: Yeah, it's the one where my Big Fat Greek Wedding fan's at. That's where I've heard of it.
1: It's got a T on it, doesn't it? B-U-N-D-T.
0: Bundt
1: cakes, yes. It would seem...
0: Yeah, why are we...
1: I mean, they're probably not getting eaten so much on the storm-washed decks of an American sailing ship in the 1800s.
0: You would be surprised, mate. Those American sailors love bunts.
1: They love bunts, absolutely.
0: They love a Coles or a Woolies mud cake.
1: Well, interesting, I did not know a bundt cake is a cake that is baked in a bundt pan.
0: No, you... See, this is...
1: The shape is inspired by a traditional European cake known as a Gugelhupf, and I just assume that is the European name for cake.
0: So, but here's the thing, is that now we've gotten into a situation where you're like, oh, well, the reason it's called a bundt is because it's cooked in a bundt pan, and you're going to be like, and then I'll be like, well, why is it called a bundt pan? You'll be like, oh, it's the pan that's used to cook bundts.
1: And it just goes on and on.
0: There's not
1: going to
0: be a reason. It's a chicken and egg situation. You can't just be like, oh, well, it's called a bundt pan. Because of the bundt, and the bundt's in the bundt.
1: And the bundt's in the bundt. Yeah, it gets all very Dr. Seussy when it comes to a place, totally.
0: Yes.
1: To be fair, look, it's just a model name. It's a product.
0: There's something that I really want to say, but I feel like it's a little bit too close to the edge, so I'm not going to.
1: I'll just say Gugelhupf again.
0: Gugelhupf?
1: Gugelhupf.
0: No, I'm not going to.

0: What's in the box? In the box. What's in the box today? What's in the box?
1: At the CFM Morning Crew, it's that age-old question. What's in the box?
2: I'm ready to go. We're ready to play 1-300-605-922 for What's in the Box today.
3: I almost had a similar-sized heart palpitation yesterday when I got that text message from the boss saying, like, yeah, meet me and the big boss in my office after work. Thank you very much. Whenever I hear the What's in the Box intro music, because I'm like, I haven't written any questions, but you've written some questions today.
2: I have, and I must say, my questions have been, my hints have been influenced by some conversations earlier in the show.
3: Cool, good.
2: 1-300-655-922. My dad has sent a message saying that a matchstick is a pastry versus a cake, and now I am now understanding. It's almost closer to a vanilla. No, I wouldn't even say that. Vanilla slice isn't a puffy pastry like anyway. Anyway, it doesn't matter. Lots of clues you get it right. You're in the draw instantly for $1,000 spent at Truscott's Tyre Solution. When it comes to tyres, trust Truscott's. You'll also be in it. The draw for the weekly Morning Crew goodie bag, which will be drawn in just a couple of hours' time. You ready to go?
3: I've got the song Pictures of Matchstick Men stuck in my head.
2: I don't know that song either. Cool. You make a lot of references I don't understand. I'm sorry.
3: I'm quite a lot older than you.
2: This item is found in the kitchen. This item was invented. Look, there's arguments of how old it is, but at least 4,000 years old, but some reports have it to 9,000 years old.
3: That's pretty mental. That's like, you know, ancient Egypt having historians.
2: Yeah, they didn't really have a diary, I don't think, which is a real inconvenience. I will also say, this is a little bit cryptic, the Western Bulldogs are really keen on this item. The Western Bulldogs AFL team really like this item.
3: Mm.
2: And that's all I want to give it the second
3: so
2: one.
3: So it's maybe 4,000 years old or maybe 9,000. The Western Bulldogs like it.
2: Mm-hmm. Yes, you'd find it in the kitchen.
3: And you'd find it in the kitchen. That is a sweeping set of statements, okay, isn't right. it?
2: It also, for a period of time, was used as a currency.
3: Ooh, that gets... Okay, so the Western Bulldogs like it. It's found in the kitchen. For some period of time, it was used as a currency. And
2: it was invented over 4,000 years ago.
3: Or maybe 9,000. Over 4,000 years ago. Yeah, cool. Yeah. I see what you did there.
2: But in fairness, some people do have it dating back to 9,000 BCE, which would make it 11,000 years old.
3: That's the magic number.
2: 1-300-605-922. If you'd like to play along, we'll go through it. I promise you, you know this item. You just haven't got to it yet. 1-300-605-922. If you'd like to play, what's in the box?
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15: 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The box. In the box.
16: What's in the box? In the box. What's in the box today?
15: What's in the box?
14: At the CFM Morning Crew, it's that age-old question. What's in the box?
17: We're asking you a very simple question. Not so simple. Answer 1300 655 922. What's in the box?
18: What's in it?
17: A whole bunch of clues will come your direction.
18: I'm actually hyperventilating until I understand what is in the box.
17: I try and make it doable but cryptic is kind of my brand.
18: Yeah, which I like. I've got to say, it's a lot harder to know what the answer is if you haven't written the question.
17: It's way better when you know what's going on, isn't it? 1300 655 922, which is exactly how Naomi's gotten in contact this morning. Good morning, Naomi.
19: Good morning.
17: Very, very simple game here. Not necessarily a simple answer, but a simple game. A whole bunch of clues. You tell us what it is. Once you think you know it, use your name as a buzzer. All sweet with that?
19: Sure.
17: Beautiful. Let's do it. The items found in the kitchen, invented over 4,000 years ago. The Western Bulldogs apparently very, very keen on this item, and it used to be used as currency, okay? Those are the clues you've already had.
19: Oh, used to be used as currency?
17: Mm. Not you necessarily, but it used to be used as currency. This item is technically a gel.
19: Oh, God.
17: Romans used to rub this item on themselves as a sort of healing balm. Rumour has it the first iteration of this item came from nomadic people going on a bumpy road. This item, the colour, is apparently altered by by the diet of its producers. This item is mentioned at the pub in Harry Potter.
19: Oh.
17: Some people have intolerances to this item. Naomi, go ahead.
19: Is it butter?
17: It is butter. I had a I had just written in another clue, which I didn't say, that it's an ingredient in a bunt, a cream bun, and a mash stick.
18: Oh, nice. Fantastic.
17: All three of them have it. Yes, and the Western Bulldogs, there's a player for Port Adelaide called Zach Butters, who they're apparently very interested in signing.
18: Hey, that was cryptic. And Tom.

0: Tropical. Fantastic. Nice work. I had nothing. That was brilliant. What was... I never remember the questions. I'm so shocked that the answer's butter. I can't believe that it is butter.
1: Yeah, well, that was kind of... that was another clue I had. I had written down, I can't believe it is this item.
0: Wait, and I'm still basically figuring out it was butter just blew all of the questions out of my mind. Because what was question number two?
1: Of the second bunch? Like the original four? Or?
0: No, the second bunch.
1: I think it was, the rumour has it, the first iteration of this item came from nomadic people going on bumpy roads. So they had milk in their things and that bounced along and apparently it churned it, allegedly.
0: That makes a lot of sense. It would do that.
1: And also the currency thing. Apparently, in Norway, they used to have to pay the king tax and the tax was butter. So they'd just have to give him a bucket of butter every year. What was the king doing with all of this butter?
0: Whatever he wants.
1: Lathering himself in it like a Roman. And saying to all his people, don't you dare turn away when I'm lathering myself in butter. Watch. Just keep watching. Watch it.

0: SFM Morning Crew, Ben and Nathan. We've got Winter Escapes today. Is your last chance to get involved for week four's amazing stay a couple nights at the beautiful Glen Eagle in Ryanna?
1: Oh, yay. I love the Glen Eagle.
0: Good answer. It's a good answer. Could you imagine? I mean, obviously, like, we do love it, but could you imagine if we just were like, far out. Are you kidding me? We really have to go and have two nights accommodation in these gorgeous domes with brekkie hamper for two on the first morning, you know, a beautiful clawfoot cast iron bathtub and electric vehicle charging facilities.
1: I'm so upset.
0: I'm just so mad. Panoramic views of a beautiful, you know, lake and, of course, a beautiful majestic Dial Range and being able to be isolated with nature just the right amount.
1: Oh, the fact they even provide you with, like, binoculars and a fishing rod.
0: Mad
1: and
0: at the concept of it.
1: Stop bringing it up. I stay there forever. I'm so angry.
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1: Nice.
0: Nailed it.
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7: Good morning, I'm Gareth Thompson with your local news update. The killer who fatally shot Constable Keith Smith on the Central Coast last year will be sentenced today in Burnie. Lee Jeffrey Sushems earlier pleaded guilty to the murder, as well as the aggravated assault of another officer. 57-year-old Constable Smith had entered a North Motton property in June to serve a repossession notice when Sushems stood up from behind a car and shot him. Sushems will be sentenced in the Supreme Court in Burnie later today. 10 key projects are on the table for approval as Central Coast Council shores up the future of Johnson's Beach. The plan identifies the projects, including outdoor shower facilities, wind-protected barbecue and picnic spaces, and mixed-ability facilities. The master plan's being presented for adoption after two rounds of community consultation. Energy bills are set to jump by over $100 a year after a decision by the economic regulator. Aurora Energy, which serves much of the northwest coast, increasing their rates by an average 4.23% from July 1. The regulator says the price increase is mostly due to higher charges from TAS networks. And the 1996 Bogues Originals are holding a very special reunion this weekend. A championship-winning side reuniting for the first time in almost 30 years before the Northern Force Eltham game in Ulverston on Saturday. And that's the latest in local.
8: Morning, I'm Britt Aylin. At least 188 people are confirmed to have died, with thousands more feared dead after back-to-back earthquakes struck Venezuela yesterday. More than 1,500 people are being treated in hospital for injuries. The country's interim president has declared a state of emergency, with the second quake, which measured a magnitude of 7.5, found to be the most powerful tremor to have hit the country since 1900. Tougher social media laws are on the way as the Australian government looks to clamp down harder on harmful content that's still reaching Aussie kids. The Prime Minister's flagged stricter rules on tech companies, targeting violent material and AI nudify apps. Anthony Albanese also conceding that some under 16s are still accessing their socials despite the ban. And Aussie servos have been put on notice after a national audit of more than 400 service stations found almost 1 in 20 Bowsers are inaccurate and shortchanging drivers. Canberra says retailers can be fined $220,000 for each offence.
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8: In sport, the Lions have dialed up their AFL Premiership defence with a 126-83 victory over the Swans at the Gabba. Brisbane had 11 individual goal scorers, with Cam Rayner and Logan Morris booting three each. Meantime, in NRL, the Rabbitohs have scored back-to-back wins after defeating the Eels 32-12 at Combank. And the Socceroos are going through their final preparations ahead of today's crucial group match clash with Paraguay at the World Cup. The Aussies can guarantee a spot in the knockout stage with either a win or a draw. That's the latest in news and sport.
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11: 14 degrees to be our top today across the coast, partly cloudy. Tomorrow, 13 degrees, mostly sunny, and Sunday, 13 degrees. A shower or two potential coming through.
12: It is a steaming, sweltering 3 degrees in Devonport at the moment. Feels like 1, though. It's understand in maths, this is not a thing, but -0.1 in Burnie right now, and in Smithton at 7 degrees.
11: -0.1 is definitely a thing.
12: I said -0. That's not a thing.
11: Okay.
12: Is it?
11: I think it's a saying, isn't it?
12: It might be a saying, but I don't think it's good maths.
11: I don't know. 1-300-605-922 today. If you've got some nostalgia food or if you just needed to let us know of anything on the roads, let us know. In excess, Edge of Tonight, CFM.
12: Let us know.

0: With Ben and Nathan, this is the CFM Morning Crew. 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
1: That's the number. If there's anything happening that we should know about, tell us about this hour, Nathan. What's happening?
2: We're doing nostalgic foods. Mm-hmm. Those foods that you just like, I can't even tell if they taste good. Objectively good because they taste so good.
1: I mean, there's no such... I don't think there's any such thing as objectively tasting good because taste is a subjective sense.
2: Well, that's fair enough.
1: Anything that is experienced by a person is... there's no such thing as objective.
2: That's true.
1: There's an objective fact. 1 + 1 = 2, but anything that's personally experienced is by nature subjective, I would imagine.
2: That's true. You reckon 1 + 1 = 2?
1: I'm putting that one on the LinkedIn post.
2: You should, reminder number 873 to go watch 1984 because there's a bit in that.
1: Yeah, because it was George's birthday yesterday.
2: Name three songs. Name three songs. No, it's because you've got the merch but haven't seen the thing. Name three songs that George Orwell wrote.
1: Feel Like an Animal in This Farm. 1984, the precursor to that one. Is that 1985?
2: The prequel to the Bowling for Soup cover.
1: Yep, and also the prequel to the other band that also wrote that 1985.
2: Yeah,
1: that fun fact thing you said. But anyway, we've got Fridays Live. Tell us about Fridays Live. That's what I was actually asking.
2: Exactly.
1: About.
2: So speaking of nostalgia, we have Aaron Catlin on the show. G'day, Aaron. What's going on?
1: Okay, we're going straight up. Hello.
3: Hi, mate. How are you?
2: Absolutely. So we're talking about nostalgic things and nostalgic food today. And the reason I said objective and subjective before, whichever one there was that I said, is actually because I view nostalgic music. It's like, well, I don't actually know if this song is as objectively as good as I think it is. It's just... sounds amazing because I listened to it when I was 14. And that's a bunch of what you're playing tonight.
3: Yes.
2: Absolutely.
3: We are nostalgia baiting tonight.
2: You are nostalgia baiting tonight.
1: Well, get ready to get baited in the next 15 minutes at CFM.

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7: On the other side of this, we've got Friday's Live. Stick around for that.

0: Ben and Nathan. It's a Friday, which means it's time for Friday Live.
1: I think so. That would be very appropriate,
0: Talk
1: I think.
0: Talk to us.
1: What do you think, Aaron? Sure. Do you think that's appropriate that we do that?
2: Inappropriate.
1: Yes, absolutely.
0: Oh, inappropriate. Oh, thanks for joining us in the studio, guys.
2: Thank you. Have a good day.
0: So talk to us about tonight's gig.
2: Tonight is, like we said before, nostalgia baiting. We are doing a emo tribute night. Emo being emo pop punk.
0: Yeah.
2: Sort of so, on the verge of metal.
0: So what kind of artists are we expecting to hear?
2: You know, the Fall Out Boys, My Chemical Romance, Panic at the Disco, Paramore, The Used.
0: Yeah.
2: All the...
0: It's like all the
2: scene bands.
0: Nostalgia baiting for late 90s, early 2000s.
3: Yeah, basically, totally. Plus, but there's a stack of deep cuts in there because this is actually, it's your music, it's our music. It's a bunch of the things that aren't just the Fall Out Boys and the Panic at the Discos and things like that that get played on the radio. There's going to be a stack of deep cuts.
2: Very deep.
3: I've had a bit of a review and I'm very impressed.
0: So what time is it actually kicking off?
2: So doors open at Pub Rock Diner tonight at 8. We will take stage about 9-ish, give or take half an hour, depends. But yeah, about 9-ish and should finish at about 11:30, 12.
0: Yeah, so a nice, juicy full set there.
2: Yeah, yeah. Do a couple of big sets and if anyone's still kicking around, we'll play a few more. And
3: so we're talking like, might have some drinks. We'll drink responsibly,
2: of course,
3: naturally. Yes, that is true. People dressing up?
2: I'd hope so.
3: Yeah, absolutely.
2: I'd hope so. I'm going to go home and get my partner to apply black nail polish and black eyeliner. That's the extent that I'm going.
3: Come on,
2: black clothes. Black clothes, obviously.
3: Yep. If you haven't seen any of haven't seen Silver Lining do an emo night before, you are absolutely missing out if you're into this kind of thing because they are wicked, and you'll hear the kind of stuff that you don't even really hear the artists play all that much anymore, unless you're at one of those big festivals in America where they're putting it all back together again.
0: So the group's called Silver Lining. Tell us a little bit about the layout of it. Like you're obviously in it.
2: I'm in it. I'm playing. Rhythm guitar and singing, front manning a few songs as well. And then we've got Liam, he's our other guitarist. And Brogan is our drummer / backup singer / screamer.
3: Brogan's very good at that whole screaming thing.
2: He is very good.
0: Right, so you're front man, there's going to be a whole bunch of deep cuts.
3: Yeah. There's backing tracks.
2: We are using a few backing tracks.
3: Yeah. It's got to sound massive.
2: And the lights show. And
0: so with these deep cuts, what are you playing for us in here today?
2: Today,
0: is this going to be played tonight?
2: Played tonight. Today I'm doing The Middle by Jimmy Eat World,
0: classic,
2: which is considered the start of the resurgence of mainstream emo.
0: Yeah, right.
3: Basically.
0: It
3: seems that after 9/11 happened in America, it came out and people were ready for a happy healing song, and that's why it got such massive play, basically. And so that slightly precursored the Fall Out Boy, My Chemical Romance stuff, which is 2003.
0: And when it comes to rebuilding a scene, it just takes some time.
3: That would have been real nice if you had the guitar set up for that.
0: The first.
3: And they could have just like queued you right up.
0: The first. Anyway, that's fine. Right, well, take it away for us, my friend. A little bit of Jimmy Eat World for your Friday morning. It's Friday's Live with
3: Aaron Catlin from Silver Lining. You'll catch them live at Pub Rock Diner tonight.
2: Thanks, fellas.

0: Thank you very much. So imagine that, but with all of the instruments.
1: Yes, and a guitar solo ripping through the center of that.
2: Yeah, the guitar was going hard just then.
1: Yes. Yeah, we work hard on that. And just know, in my ears, in my mind, their guitar solo sounded great.
2: Oh, beautiful.
0: Yeah, totally. Yeah, that sounded spot on. Adam Wheel, Liam does not mess around.
1: There you go.
0: Exactly.
1: I feel as though I'm learning so much about the local musicians. So Silver Linings, it's happening tonight at Pub Rock Diner. 8 o'clock is doors. You're going to be there, you reckon, on stage 9:30. Yes. So do you have anybody playing beforehand or just 8 o'clock to get in there, get yourself ready
2: 8 o'clock,
1: to go?
2: 8 o'clock, get in, get warmed up.
0: Yes. Lubricated.
2: Yes. We've got another local artist singing a song with us. Emily Miller, I think her name is. She's from Burnie Way. She's going to sing a Paramore song with us.
0: Mad.
1: Beautiful.
2: Which wasn't on the list that you've seen. No, not that one. But yeah, so should be a great night.
0: Silver Lining, you're a super like high-end, like you go along and it will be like, it will be not like someone playing an acoustic guitar, but it will be like the actual band playing the song in front of you.
2: I've heard a lot of things, but never high end. Never high end.
1: So if people want to find you guys on social media and such, where do they find you?
2: We are Silver Lining Taz on Facebook, Silver Lining Taz on Instagram as well, I think.
0: They're available for birthdays, weddings, bar mitzvahs, all of the rest of it.
1: Bat mitzvahs as well.
2: Funerals. Garage sales.
1: Yeah.
2: Whatever. Just generally, honestly,
0: it's going to be a super fun night. Absolutely.
1: Anything. We'll go and see it tonight. Pub Rock Diner, Silver Linings Plane. Thank you so much for joining
2: Thank
1: us.
2: Thank you, guys. Have a great day.
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17: Good morning, I'm Gareth Thompson with your local news update. The man who killed a veteran Tasmania police constable on his property is set to learn his fate today. Constable Keith Anthony Smith was shot dead by Lee Sushems at a North Moreton address in June last year as he was attempting to serve a warrant for repossession. Sushems pleaded guilty to the charge and is set to face the Burnie Supreme Court for sentencing this morning. News of the average power bill hike of around $100 per year has been met with criticism from the other side of politics. Despite the state government saying our bills have gone down relative to inflation, the increase of 4.3% has received the ire of the Greens.
18: This power price rise could not come at a worse time for Tasmanians because we know how hard the cost of living is hitting everyday Tasmanians.
17: Cassie O'Connor there. The increase attributed to higher costs for TAS networks. And the 1996 Bogues Originals are holding a very special reunion this weekend. The championship winning side reuniting for the first time in almost 30 years. Fans are invited to join the Originals for a pre-game event at Ulverston's The Pier before heading to the Northern Force Eltham doubleheader. Bogues Original coach Phil Thomas says the Northern Force women are in form.
19: Both teams are in form. The women's side, you know, they're a sneaky chance to get into the final. And they've beaten some good sides over the last few weeks. I'd give the women a good chance.
17: And that's the latest in local news.
20: Morning, I'm Britt Aylin. It looks like Aussie parents could be forced to pay hundreds more for childcare, with Canberra's deal to increase the wages of early education workers by 15%, also lifting the cap on fee hikes to 5.8%. That means families might be slugged an extra $500 for care each year. Rescue teams in Venezuela are facing a race against time to free those still trapped under rubble after the country was rocked by back-to-back earthquakes yesterday. At least 188 people have died and more than 1,500 others have been injured. The Prime Minister has flagged a fresh crackdown on social media laws, warning that tougher restrictions are coming to protect our kids from violent material and AI nudify apps. Anthony Albanese says companies will face greater accountability. He's also expressed concerns about the number of under-16s still accessing social media. And it seems AI is to blame for a price hike on Apple products. Well, kind of. The tech brand says rising demand for memory and storage chips for use in AI data centres has seen costs surge. The prices passed on to consumers through increases on MacBooks and iPads. Hot!
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20: In sport, Brisbane's notched up its best win of the season, taking down the Swans by 43 points at the Gabba. The Lions are now in sixth place on the ladder as they hunt for a third straight flag. And Aussie fans are starting to flood the streets of Santa Clara ahead of today's blockbuster World Cup clash with Paraguay. The Green and Gold Army confident of a Socceroos victory.
21: Australia's going to win because Paraguay sucks.
22: Australia's going to win. We need the result. So, big one today.
23: Oh, Australia, of course they're going to win. Hopefully they're going to win.
24: 3-1 Australia, I reckon. As long as Aaron Kunda and Volpato start.
15: 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The adventure starts here.
1: Top of 14 degrees today across the coast. Partly cloudy tomorrow, mostly sunny. 13 is the top. And Sunday, a shower or two potentially later in the evening. And 13 degrees to be our top.
0: We're nearly halfway there in Smithton, 6.7 degrees. It still says half a degree in Burnie and 2.5 now in Devonport.
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0: CFM Morning Crew with Ben and Nathan today, talking about nostalgia foods.
1: Talking about what now?
0: Nostalgia foods.
1: Foods that we're nostalgic about.
0: Yeah, and Aaron said beef stroganoff, and I have to tell him, I'm sorry, he's wrong.
1: We did have a discussion on objective and subjective in regard to food taste before, and so you've just like come out of the gate swinging, going, nah, that's wrong. You can be objectively wrong in what you like.
0: Now, I mean, actually, no. You know what? Because nostalgia is not always a positive thing. I don't really like stroganoff.
1: I mean, look, it's kind of hard to go wrong. Beef, good. Mushrooms, good.
0: Yeah.
1: Gravy, good. But what else is in there that makes it taste, you know how like a lovely cake is the whole is greater than the sum of its equal parts.
0: I was worried about what you were saying there. Yes.
1: Whole is greater than the sum of it. You know, eating the cake is nicer than just drinking the milk and stuffing the flour down your throat and all the rest of that kind of stuff. Is beef stroganoff actually greater than the sum of its equal parts?
0: You're saying the sum of its equal parts are better than the sum. The equal parts are better than the sum.
1: Oh, did I say it wrong? The whole is greater than the equal.
0: I'm asking the question. You're saying that beef by itself, gravy by itself, and mushroom by itself are better than beef stroganoff.
1: That's kind of where I was going for. Yeah. I'm like, they put a bunch of great things together and, you know.
0: You know, the reason this all came together is yesterday we had a lovely person call through and tell us about their nostalgia foods and kind of the relationship that people have with food, a very strong relationship with food.
1: I'm hungry.
0: That was, you know, the classic Friday fish.
1: Yeah,
0: Sunday
1: exactly.
0: Sunday roast with the grandparents.
1: Yep, and the rest of it, meat and three veg.
0: Yeah.
1: For your every other night.
0: So thank you to Bradley for calling through yesterday with that stuff. And it's kind of got me like, yes, stuff for me is nostalgic, but not always nostalgia. Is nostalgia always a good thing?
1: That's a really interesting question. I remember my parents when I was younger being like, God, how can you eat that? And they're just like white chocolate coated in something. And they're just like, it doesn't taste good. And I'm like that now. And I'm like, oh, dude, that's just too much. That's just sugar. But as a kid, I was like, what do you mean? Of course it tastes good.
0: I really love my parents. And I'm sure that there's a good chance that my dad is still listening in while he's working with the farm. There's a good chance my mum's listening in. I really love everything they've done for me in my life.
1: Except for the
0: every time they made corned beef was the worst day of my life.
1: You're not a big silver side guy.
0: I'm not
1: Were
0: a silver
1: they the
0: side
1: white sauce people?
0: No. I just chuck it with tomato. I had to chuck it. I would lather it in tomato sauce.
1: Yeah, to try and get that thing down.
0: Yeah.
1: I like a seeded mustard if I can get away with it. It's nice with a silver side.
0: Yeah, my dad had chucked down some horseradish.
1: I've never been
0: a horseradish person.
1: Yep. Nah, it definitely needs something, doesn't it?
0: Yeah.
1: And I just find the white sauce kind of insipid, to be honest. It's just like bland on bland.
0: Good word, insipid.
1: It is insipid.
0: And another person that I don't want to say they're wrong, but Kylie has said their nan's apricot chicken. Now, that's lovely. I can't do apricot chicken
1: props
0: either.
1: To Kylie. I mean, imagine, we were talking about this the other day. I'm like, don't put the fruit with the meat. I don't want the fruit with the meat. I don't want the spices and the nuts and the aromatics and the pomegranates with the meat. Like, that's a dessert thing. That's bird food. Don't put it with the meat.
0: What if it's a carnivorous bird?
1: Then respect to the carnivorous bird. The bird and I are probably going to be eating the same thing.
0: Do you think that you would be able to... Let's say, all right, this is completely off topic.
1: All right, cool.
0: You versus a wedge-tail eagle, just fisticuffs. You're not allowed any other tools.
1: Okay.
0: Are you beating the...
1: Who's going to...
0: Are you beating the eagle?
1: I mean, they are... very, very protected and probably endangered.
0: Let's just take that out of the equation. Do you think you could beat an eagle in a fight? There's too much hesitation. That's a no.
1: I couldn't beat two eagles in a fight. One, maybe.
0: Come on, man.

0: 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The CFM Morning Chris. Stream on.
1: 1-300-655-922. There's two songs. 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
2: Goodie bag.
1: All right, you ready to rock and roll?
2: Rock and roll,
1: ready
2: sorry.
1: To fly through Kansas?
2: Fly through Kansas. I'm just doing rap-style ad-libs, just dropping in the last two sentences of whatever you say. I'm just going to back you up on it.
1: You up on it. Let's go through two songs. I've gone two different gens for here. So cool. You, my friend, have got stuff that I think that you might like. I don't know. We've got Oasis, Champagne at Supernova. So you've heard of it?
2: Yeah, I know the guy.
1: Okay, cool. And Lenny Kravitz.
2: In this moment, I'm just like, look, I didn't know that was a Lenny Kravitz song. But then you hear it, and it's got all the hallmark sounds of a Lenny Kravitz song. Yeah, totally. And so it's got. I'm like, okay, fair enough.
1: Which song do you think is more popular?
2: Champagne Supernova.
1: You would be correct.
2: Excellent.
1: It's close. Champagne Supernova, of course, not Oasis's. Oasi. Most popular song. Anyway, here's Wonderwall. No, we've got two other songs. 1-300-655-922 if you'd like to play.
2: Are they subjectively good?
1: Everything's subjective.
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1: Fairly simple concept here. It doesn't mean it's an easy game to play. The phone number's there, 1300 655 922, and we've got Roz joining us on the phone. Roz, welcome back.
15: Good morning. How have we been?
1: Oh, well done, Roz. Missing you primarily, but there we go. Two songs. You just got to tell us which one is more popular. I apologise in advance if you get this wrong, okay?
15: Okay.
1: So we have Gwen Stefani with The Sweet Escape. If I could be sweet. Which you might not know that bit. You probably know the bit later in it where it's woo hoo wee hoo. Maybe. Hang on, this bit here.
15: I would say the second one.
1: Oh, yeah, you haven't even heard the second one. It's this one. Feeling confident? Do you want to go with the second one?
15: Yep.
1: Far out. Your instincts are on fire, Roz.
2: Roz is all
1: over. She doesn't need to hear the second one. She just knows. Why did you think that we had played you too? Be honest with me.
15: I didn't think the first one was very popular at all.
1: There's about 30,000 streams separating the two of them. But regardless, you got it right. Touche.
2: That's all that matters.
1: Instantly in the draw for the Truscott's voucher and our weekly goodie bag. It's so good to have you back, Roz. We've missed you.
15: Thank you so much.
1: Oh, it's...
15: We will talk again soon, hey?
2: That's we will.
1: Correct answer. Ding!

0: It's Will and Woody for the drive home.
1: Hot takes, Woods. We had a lot of fun doing this. Finley.
2: My hot take is that matcha by itself is absolutely revolting.
3: Couldn't agree more.
4: I agree.
1: Couldn't agree more. Yeah, what a waste of time.
2: I actually gagged at it.
3: Yeah, it's disgusting.
1: And it's also like so $16.
2: Yeah. I know.
3: Gen Z are convincing themselves it tastes good because it's so good for you. Disgusting.
1: Matcha will forever be the nail in Gen Z's coffin in terms of culture. As far as I'm concerned.
3: And we'll end it there.
1: There's another hot take.
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17: Good morning, I'm Gareth Thompson. A huge day for the Socceroos, but first in local news, the man who killed a veteran Tasmania police constable on his property is set to learn his fate today. Constable Keith Anthony Smith was shot dead by Lee Sushems at a Northmont address in June last year as he was attempting to serve a warrant for repossession. Sushems pleaded guilty to the charge and is set to face the Burnie Supreme Court for sentencing this morning. A win for Marinus Link after it received an endorsement from the Australian Energy Market Operator. As part of its integrated system plan, the operator has noted stages 1 and 2 of the Marinus project as key to providing significant savings in capital, operating and fuel costs across the broader network amid soaring demand and the transition away from coal. It comes amid ongoing scepticism from critics and the state opposition, which says the rushed legislation could lead to higher industrial power prices and therefore power prices for Tasmanians. Meanwhile, with around 23,000 Tasmanians understood to be behind on their energy bills, including here in the northwest, the news of a price hike at Aurora Energy has been met with criticism. The price rise will equate to over $100 per year on average for the average household, the economic regulator attributing it to higher costs for TAS networks. To sport, and big news for Central Coast's very own Ava McDonald. The Penguin Blue is one of three to sign as a development player with the Tasmania Jewels. And the Tasmania Representative Series is in full swing this weekend. The NWFL travelling down to Hobart to take on the Southern Football League. The clash at North Hobart Oval tomorrow. And that's the latest in local news.
4: Morning, I'm Britt Aylin. The federal government says it has no reports at this stage of any Aussies being caught up in the deadly earthquakes over in Venezuela. 188 people have been confirmed dead and another 1,500 injured, while many are still missing. Treasurer Jim Chalmers telling the ABC they're monitoring the situation.
18: We don't have a diplomatic presence in Venezuela. We don't have an embassy. At any one point, there's very few Australians living there or travelling there.
4: If you've ever wondered whether your petrol pump's displaying the right numbers, you could be onto something. A national audit of more than 400 servos has found almost 1 in 20 pumps are inaccurate and dispensing less fuel than what's displayed on the screen. 199 non-compliance notices have been issued to businesses. And the King and Queen won't be moving into Buckingham Palace when renovations wrap up next year. It's been revealed that Charles and Camilla will be breaking nearly 200 years of royal tradition by staying at Clarence House, while the palace will still be used as the monarch's base for official duties.
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4: It's a big day on the Aussie sporting calendar, with the Socceroos gearing up for their final match of the World Cup group stage. A win or draw against Paraguay is all the Aussies need to guarantee their spot in the knockout stages. South Sydney has made light work of Parramatta, taking out the Eels 32 points to 12 at Combank. And Brisbane has sent a warning to the rest of the AFL after a 43-point victory over the second-placed Sydney at the Gabba. The back-to-back premiers have now won 3 straight games and sit 6th on the ladder.
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21: Coming out at 14 degrees today across the coast, partly cloudy still. Tomorrow will be mostly sunny and just a touch colder, 13 degrees. Sunday, 13 degrees again, a shower or two, most likely lighter in the evening. Or likely later in the evening if you're nasty.
3: It's currently 2 degrees in Devonport, slowly warming up. We've got an update on 0.4 degrees in Burnie. No, apparently it feels like -3, so good luck with that. And 7 degrees in Circulate.
20: Along the northwest coast, this is the CFM Morning Crew with Ben and Nathan.
21: 1-300-655-922. I don't know what you're saying here, because my phone, different sites have got different things, because mine's saying it's currently 4 degrees in Burnie. if you're in Burnie, let us know what it feels like. 1-300-655-922. I also hate the feels like temperature. Oh, it feels like that. Then it probably is that.
1: Says who, computer? Well, you're trying to tell me, computer, that you know what the weather feels like?
21: Yeah, you don't know how to feel.
1: You don't know how to feel, mate. That's why we don't want you making art for us.
21: To issue a retraction as well, I got a message from my dad vehemently.
1: Vehemently. It was very close to perfect. There's just an extra syllable in it. Vehemently. It's four syllables.
21: Don't
1: not
21: clap
1: three.
21: Back at me. Do not clap back at me.
1: That's how I learned to count syllables in prep.
21: Did you mind based on my jaw movement?
1: Really?
21: Yeah.
1: Really? How does that work?
21: So every time your jaw moves down.
1: That makes sense. Yeah. That's good.
21: I said that my dad has horseradish.
1: Yes.
21: With the
1: corned beef.
21: I'd like to apologise. My dad has said no, horseradish is for roast beef and mustard is for silver side.
1: A man of taste. A man of taste, absolutely. I thought I was crazy putting seeded mustard on silver side, but it's clearly the best.
21: But what is silver side if not a pot roast?
1: I mean, I'm not going to argue with you about that, not even remotely. We haven't even touched onto my nostalgic foods yet, which we will do, but I can basically cover it in a one-liner for the most part.
21: I don't think either of us have actually mentioned any of our nostalgic foods. It's just been disparaging or agreeing with other people.
1: It's totally true. I'm with your dad, except I'd pass the horseradish on the roast beef, and it would just be seeded mustard on both. Thank
21: All right,
1: you very much.
21: So what's your nostalgic food? You said you could do it in one line.
1: The food that I eat now.
21: It's good to see we're taking this serious.
1: I mean, I'm just like, look, the food that I loved when I was little, that's still my go-to food.
21: Blow me one last kiss, Pete. Yeah, fair.

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1: 1-300-655-922 or cfmtaz.com.au. It's a pretty heckers day today because we've got to do today and tomorrow. 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
2: Please and thank you.
1: We're catering for you. Now, in the world of celebrity birthdays today, this is going to be very, very, very quick as much as I can be. Happy birthday to Ariana Grande. Happy birthday to Jacob Elordi. Happy birthday to Janet McCurdy, who is in iCarly as Sam. Happy birthday to Aubrey Plaza. Kim Bash, who's the guy behind, hey, mind if I get some ice cream?
3: Only a spoonful, and it's a comedically large spoon. Now,
1: happy birthday to... Oh my goodness, my brain stopped working. Derek Jeter, the baseball superstar. Happy birthday to Nick Offerman.
2: Is it Nick's Nick birthday? Offerman. Happy birthday,
1: Chris
2: Nick.
1: Isaac's birthday. It's his 70th. What a wicked game to play. What a fall in love. Michael Vick, who got arrested for doing dog fighting and stuff. He used to be an American football player. And Shannon Sharp, who people that are in the football American football subcultures might know as Unk. It's his birthday as well. What happened in history?
2: Well, I've heard of arrested for cockfighting before, but never for dogfighting. Probably the most important thing we've got happening today is the first barcode ever was used ever today in 1974 to scan a pack of Wrigley's chewing gum.
1: That's the number one thing, the most important thing?
2: Oh, well, I suppose that's the other thing, isn't there?
1: What's the other thing?
2: I was about to say the Panama Canal. No, the United Nations Charter.
1: Oh, yeah, that's kind of important.
2: Yeah, sure. I thought you were going to...
1: In local legends... No, were you trying to, line me up there?
2: Yeah.
1: Sorry.
2: No, that's cool. No, you were lining me up before.
1: We got so many birthdays here. A happy birthday today to Ruby Swan, to our beautiful granddaughter on your 16th birthday. Have the most wonderful day.

0: Heights as well in Somerset. A big happy birthday to Rose. Love from Nanny.
1: A happy 12th birthday to McKenna Burr for Sunday. Have a great weekend celebrating with your friends. Love from Mum, Dad, Darcy and Moxie.
0: Another message for Rose Height. Happy birthday, Rosie. Hope you have the best day. Love Auntie Kate, Talika and Geordie.
1: It's Kyson Pitchford's second birthday. Impressive. He's done two. Happy birthday to our sassy attitude small dude, Kyson. Hope you have a good day at daycare. See you later for presents and cake. Number one, love Mummy, Daddy, Ollie and Huxley.
0: Just like DJ Khaled said, another one. Rose Height, happy 8th birthday, Rose. We love you loads and hope you have the best day ever. Love Mum, Dad and Ava.
1: Happy 16th birthday, Olivia. We hope you have a great weekend celebrating with lots of love and laughs from Mum, Dad, Carly and Hayley.
0: Ryder Weeks, happy 14th birthday, Ryder. Hope you have a great day. Love from Mum, Dad and Lockie. Plus, thanks CFM for the tickets. Oh, they enjoyed yesterday.
1: Yay.
0: They went to the Minions
1: movie. They went to the Minions thing.
0: You're welcome,
1: nice.
0: Guys. Happy birthday, Ryder.
1: Happy birthday, Lee. Have a great day from Vanessa, Aaron, Scott and Natalia.
0: Yes, a happy birthday to Kyson again, I believe. Kyson, who is their second birthday to our grandson. Have the best day. Love Nanny, Tina and Poppy. Jason, we love you.
1: It's Mick Wells' birthday. Happy birthday from Ali and Corbin, Mick.
0: Jaden Cox's birthday. Happy birthday, Coxie. We hope you have an awesome day. Thanks for keeping the office laughing and making every day a little brighter. It just wouldn't be the same without your sense of humour and the entertainment you bring to the team. Enjoy your special day, mate. Try not to do too much work today. We'll allow just this once. Lots of love from the Build Right team.
1: Legends. Another one with more data for Lee Allen. Happy 54th birthday, Lee. Dad and Lee, we hope you have a wonderful year and day from Vanessa, Aaron, Scott and Natalia.
0: Now, we don't have any birthdays in the local community that we've been told about for tomorrow, but I will tell you, happy birthday to Khloe Kardashian. Happy birthday to Tobey Maguire. Happy birthday to Helen Keller as well. Happy to H.E.R., the R&B singer, her. Drake Bell from Drake and Josh. Happy birthday to him for tomorrow. Happy birthday to Tom Scar, who did the ASDF movies.
1: Happy birthday
0: to Ishmael in Musa Menk, who will be celebrating their 51st birthday, the religious leader. Nico Rosberg, Britney's birthday as well.
1: I like trains. Do we do
0: history for tomorrow?
1: We do. Yes. But do we do Ruby Swan's birthday?
0: Yes, we've done all the birthdays.
1: All right, cool. Did like four ones for Ruby Swan. Yep. Did I miss all of those? Cool. In which case, what we've got happening tomorrow or in history is the world's first aerial refueling. It's literally two biplanes like stitched together by a fuel hose.
0: There you go.
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1: Tony Hawk did the first 900.
0: There you go. Nice.
1: Happy birthday
0: to Carlton, who has won our birthday book, a pizza past the birthday from your direction. All thanks to Valentino's Family Restaurant. We're catering for you.
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7: Hey, hey, happy Friday. Yay.
6: Whoop.
7: Yes, happy Friday. I am out and about on this Friday. It is a little chilly, but that's okay. So I am at 364 Mersey Main Road in Brighton. At Page Hire. You can come find me at Page Hire this morning, and I've got lots of goodies on board the cruiser, including some crisps, the Master White Original Plus, love white bread again, and look out for the new Aqua packaging. I've also got some Yarra Valley Tico. I think this one is actually a funky chai. So if you love chai, come grab the Yarra Valley Tico off me. I've also got some The Good Ginger Beer by The Juicy Isle, and I've got a couple of other goodies on board the cruiser. So you can come find me at Page Hire. I'll be here for the next 10 to 15 minutes or until I run out of the Coast Best freebies.
6: 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Good morning, Morgs.
8: Good morning, guys. This morning I'm out at Bernie Arts and I've got so much great stuff for us. I've got some stubby holders, pens and drink bottles thanks to Dale Keegan Plumbing. I've got some beanies from Nubco Bernie who actually have a massive end of year financial sale on now.
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6: There you go. Bernie Arts in Bernie, Page Hire in Sprayton. 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It's absolutely massive. Just massive. 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

0: 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Everything you need.
1: Everything you possibly want or need.
0: Tell me what you might possibly need.
1: I was about ready to talk about the food because I'm so hungry. But
0: yeah, well, you need food.
1: Yeah, you need food. You can get it on the website.
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1: Absolutely, you can. There's lots of local information, including things that have food on.
0: Yes, nostalgic food. Talk to me.
1: The most nostalgic meal I can possibly imagine would be lamb chops, mint sauce, microwave potatoes, and all your various greens, but no oranges. Okay, I'll take carrots, but I'm not interested in pumpkin or sweet potato. I just want, like, carrot, peas, broccoli, cauliflower, gravy.
0: You could have given me a million guesses. I would never guess that a nostalgia food would include microwaving something.
1: Have you never microwaved a potato?
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13: Good morning, I'm Gareth Thompson with your local news update. A fresh endorsement for Marinus Link from one of the key players in the energy sector. The Australian Energy Market Operator has released its integrated systems plan, in which it notes the Marinus project as key to keeping costs down as demand soars and coal plants close. It comes as Northwest Tasmanians brace for a hike in their power bills, the economic regulator approving a fee increase at Aurora Energy, attributing it to higher costs for TasNetworks. The killer who fatally shot Constable Keith Smith on the Central Coast last year will be sentenced today in Burnie. Lee Sushems earlier pleaded guilty to the murder as well as aggravated assault of another officer. 57-year-old Constable Smith was shot when he entered a North Monton property in June to serve a repossession notice. He'll be sentenced in the Supreme Court in Burnie later today. 10 key projects are on the table as Central Coast Council shores up the future of Johnson's Beach. And to sport, the Northwest Football League is travelling down to Hobart for the Tasmania Representative Series this weekend. They'll take on the Southern Football League at North Hobart Oval tomorrow. And a very special night for the Northern Force with the Todd Northrup Memorial Game in Ulverston tomorrow. The 96 championship-winning Bogues Originals holding a reunion at the pier before the women's game. Phil Thomas was the coach of the original side. He says it'll be a special night.
14: It's come together really nicely and we've got most of our players coming back.
15: Morning, I'm Britt Allen. A major search and rescue effort's continuing in Venezuela after back-to-back earthquakes. At least 188 people are confirmed dead and more than 1,500 have been injured. The Australian government's monitoring the situation, with Anthony Albanese telling the ABC that while there are no reports of any Aussies being impacted at this stage, it can't be ruled out.
16: Given the numbers that have been impacted, it would certainly is possible that Australians are caught up in it. We're continuing to monitor the situation.
15: New York prosecutors have dropped an outstanding rape charge against Harvey Weinstein. The case against the disgraced movie mogul had already been tried three times, resulting once in an overturned conviction and twice in hung juries. It's now been let go after accuser Jessica Mann decided she couldn't go through yet another trial. And another three AI notifying apps have left the Australian market following a crackdown from the eSafety Commissioner, who's warned they were being used to create harmful and abusive content.
2: Get the jump on your next project with the mighty helpful team at Mitre 10 and check Mitre 10 socials for the latest offers and updates. 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
15: Turning to sport now, and Brisbane's notched up its best win of the season, taking down the Swans by 43 points at the Gabba. The Lions are now in sixth place on the ladder as they hunt for a third straight flag. In NRL, Parramatta's gone down to South Sydney, 32-12 at CommBank Stadium. And the Aussie fans are already making their presence known in San Francisco, ahead of the Socceroos' massive World Cup clash with Paraguay. A win or draw will see them move through to the round of 32. That's the latest in news and sport.
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0: 14 degrees to be the top across the coast today, partly cloudy. Tomorrow, 13 degrees, mostly sunny. And Sunday, 13 degrees, a shower or two, most likely in the evening.
1: It's 2 degrees currently in Devonport. It's 2 degrees currently in Burnie. It's 7 degrees in Smithton.
0: More great music coming your way, more good times. Starting off with this, Paul Russell, Little Boothang. My Little Boothang. See.

0: FM morning crew, Ben and Nathan, talking about nostalgia moves. I do need to apologise first and foremost.
1: Yes, you do.
0: Because before 8:30, you asked about microwave potatoes and I went, no. And then I did remember that these are nice quick ways to kind of make a...
1: It's like a roast potato.
0: Well, like a, yeah, like a baked potato, a jacket potato. It's just a nice, quick, easy way. You poke some holes in it, and I did have those growing up, so I apologize.
1: They're genius. I mean, some people would mash their potatoes as standard. I don't want to mash potato as standard.
0: Well, you tell that to the Wiggles because they are mashing their potatoes. They've got their cold spaghetti. They've got their squash bananas.
1: No, it's mashed bananas and hot potatoes. I'll take umbrage with anyone that has an issue with the microwave potatoes.
0: Yes.
1: They're brilliant. What's not to like?
0: Do you feel as though there are people with issues with microwave potatoes? Did you feel judged when I said that? I apologize if you did. That wasn't my intention.
1: No, that's cool. I was just like, oh. I don't know. Well, yes, I did. Obviously, you were passing judgment.
0: I'm sorry.
1: Yes. No, that's okay. Absolutely.
0: I'm sorry for being sorry.
1: It's mounting. Yeah, that's better. That's good. It is mounting as I've received a text message from Marcus Todman of Motors. Microwave potatoes. I'm definitely taking you lads out for a meal shortly on me. I'm not going to take that as judgment. Instead, I'm going to take it as lovely offer from a lovely man.
0: Maybe he just knows the place that does the best microwave potatoes.
1: That could be very true. Like microwave potatoes, I'm taking you lads out for me. Boy, do I know a place. They microwave their potatoes amazingly there.
0: Yeah. Cool. Move over House of Spuds. No, don't move over House of Spuds. We love House of Spuds. We love Rory's Hot Potatoes. All of our potato people. We love them all.
1: We absolutely do.
0: That reminds me, I need to take a smoothie to that gentleman.
1: Yeah, you do need to take a smoothie to the gentleman. Smoothie for a smoothie.
0: I think nostalgia for me, lamb cutlets.
1: Yeah, like crumbed.
0: Yep, crumbed cool. And in an cooked in an electric frying pan.
1: Oh, cool. That's a nice one.
0: I like those rectangular ones.
1: Yeah, like that's real good. You got to be good with that, with the crumbed ones, because otherwise they just sort of like burn the crumbs off and the meat's undercooked underneath. You actually need to know how to cook to make a crumb.
0: Lamb's always been more expensive, but it's interesting to me seeing the evolution of what was originally like almost a struggle nostalgia meal being like glamorized now. Not necessarily that.
1: Lamb shanks. Lamb shank is the perfect example.
0: Exactly what I was thinking. Yeah. Like pork as well. Pork is now a more fancy thing.
1: Yeah, pork belly used to just be but like cheap kind of stuff. But pork belly is now like, mwah.
0: It's like what?
1: It's like, mwah. Did you feel the earth move? Nah. What I was going to say is I also received another text message from the mighty Rick Burt this morning saying his nostalgia meal is a dog's eye with dead horse.
0: All right. So a dog's, hang on, dead horse, tomato sauce.
1: Yep.
0: Dead eye. Dog's eye. I'm going to say, is that a T-bone steak?
1: No, I'm assuming rhyming slang will be a meat pie. And if I catch anyone putting tomato sauce on a steak, I'll have to cook them one properly.
0: I had a cousin who would put tomato sauce with his ice cream, his vanilla ice cream.
1: Why does everyone know someone who knows someone who would put tomato sauce on ice cream?
0: Because we live in a society, man.
1: Yeah, totally.
0: People know people.
1: Everything's a bloody simulation.
0: Hurt people. People know people. And microwave potatoes exist.
1: Right now, I'm just picturing you with the Joker mask, the Joker face paint on, writing this in lipstick on a mirror. Yeah,
0: it's all connected somehow.
1: We do live in a society. Thank you, Marcus.
0: Thank you. We'll take the microwave potato whenever you're ready, mate. CFM.

0: news. It's now time for First Bit, Last Bit with the CFM Morning Crew.
1: 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It's a First Bit, Last Bit. Talk us through it.
2: Absolutely is. I'm getting pretty chefy these days. So the full version has a song to trail out and talk over. This is the short version, which says quite a lot of difference. The game is a lot shorter version. Look, have a listen to it. See if you can figure out what it's from.
1: I'm intrigued.
3: You're not my brother?
4: I'm better than your brother. I'm a version of your brother you can trust when he says don't run. Everybody's gonna die. Come watch TV.
1: Welcome to 8:45 in the morning, guys. Is this from Rick and Morty?
2: Yes.
1: I only recognize the voice.
2: Totally. It's perhaps the most iconic quote. I mean, there's several iconic quotes, but this is...
1: There's only one that comes to mind, and I'm sure it's not this.
2: It's not that. Yeah, there's like I said, there's a couple of like one-liners. This is not one of those. This is like one of the first real feelsy moments in the show.
1: Okay, definitely not what I was thinking then. 1-300-655-922. If you know your Pickle Rick, no, that's not Pickle Rick. It's Rick and Morty. If you know your Rick and Morty,
2: Pickle Rick's one of the bits you're probably thinking.
1: That was really my line. Totally. I was like, it's not Pickle Rick because that's not tender and heartfelt.
2: That's the other side. Half the shows, I don't know, some of the shows like, ooh, it's Pickle Rick. And the other part of it is, you know, kind of sweet nihilism.
1: All right, 1-300-655-922. If you know your Rick and Morty, rather.
3: You're not my brother?
4: I'm better than your brother. I'm a version of your brother you can trust when he says don't run. Everybody's gonna die. Come watch TV.
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1: 1-300-655-922 is the number. This one stumped me. I've not heard of it. And it appears to have done the same for some other people too. 1-300-655-922.
2: I mean, you've either seen it or you haven't, and you either knew the quote or you didn't, same as all of the others. So that's kind of how it be.
1: But it is a heartfelt one, a little bit existential for your Friday, but there you go. This is what we were looking for.
3: You're not my brother?
4: I'm better than your brother. I'm a version of your brother you can trust when he says don't run. Nobody exists on purpose. Nobody belongs anywhere. Everybody's gonna die. Come watch TV.
1: I can't take the music serious.
2: To be honest, that music didn't come directly after that. I cut that from the outro of one of the episodes. It's probably that episode.
1: Okay, all right.
2: It's the sad music of the show. So I'm like, that's a kind of sad quote. I'm just going to cut that together.
1: Is that just generally part of the show? Yeah. Just throw it out there.
2: Yeah, and it's become like a theme, I suppose, for one of the characters and one of the things that happens.
1: There you go. I feel like I'm learning things here.
2: So you'd probably learn it more if you'd watched the thing, but...
1: Yeah, that would do it. And this week, our winner of our goodie bag, by the way, Deb Saunders, well done. Everybody that was playing a game this week as well.
2: Well done, Deb.
1: Gets themselves in the draw for $1,000 to spend at Truscott's Tyre Solution on Don Road in Devonport. 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Some somber here. Quite a somber.
2: It wasn't quite a somber quote, absolutely. But that's the thing, in the context of what's going on, it's like, hey, man, nothing matters. Just come, let's have a good time. Let's just chill out as a family.
1: CFM.

0: tell you about winter escapes, but just want to quickly give a touch of love to the Tassie Jewels. The women's team that has this morning announced the coaching team, the extended coaching team.
1: Okay, really?
0: So Jack Fleming is going to be joining the team, I believe, as the lead assistant. I believe he's currently involved with the Jack Jumpers, so we'll just be making this switch over.
1: Cool.
0: Matt Clark, who's going to be doing the scouting and strategy, he's coming from the Flyers, which is a Victorian team. Shakira Bone, who is going to be the development coach, which means the players under 25. And a massive shout out to Zoe Messman, current head coach of the Northern Force WNBL WNBL 1 team, be playing in Ulverston tomorrow night, who is going to be an assistant coach for them as well. So how good is that? Now, Glen Eagle, you've got a couple of hours left to enter for this one. To get yourself a couple of nights accommodation in one of their domes there. Get yourself a brekkie hamper for a couple of people in your first morning there. It's all thanks to the legends at Sleep and Style. 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Tim Ryanna.
1: We're going to carry on there.
0: Oh, yeah, I was just
1: cool. I was looking for something. I left too long of a gap. I thought we'd just cut it there. Cool. I was just looking to see if it was me who was giving away the prize today. If it was me who was giving away the dome, but I think Jess.
0: You're doing some independent research?
1: Yeah, absolutely. I'm just like, who gets to give away the prize?
0: You're sticking around. You're doing half of Raven's usual shift.
1: I am,
0: Raven's,
1: and Jess is doing the other half. So I'm like, is it me or is it Jess who's giving away?
0: You try and figure that out. But there's a clawfoot cast iron bathtub, which I would love to. You know, I don't think I'd be able to tell you the last time I had a bath, but a bath is so cathartic. I love, you know, just sitting there relaxing your muscles with the hot water. How lovely the steam rising.
1: Truly.
0: Very picturesque, especially when you're looking at the lake and the Dial Range as well. How good
1: it's
0: is that?
1: Good. That'd be nice to look outside and see stuff, because I tend to find the bath is kind of quiet, and you just hear all the squeaky noises.
0: Right.
1: Yeah, and that's just me like squeaking as I'm rolling around in the bathtub.
0: That's my favorite. I don't know what Betty's favorite. It's a different type of animal. Get all of this, cfmtaz.com.au.
1: Time you had a bath.
0: What time I had a bath?
1: Yeah, just in general.
0: Do I smell?
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5: Morning, I'm Britt Aylin with today's top stories. The man responsible for the death of Tasmania Police Constable Keith Smith is set to be sentenced in the Supreme Court this morning. We're warned to brace for higher electricity bills after the state's economic regulator approved an average price rise of 4.23%. And over in Venezuela, the death toll from a pair of powerful earthquakes has risen to 188, with more than 1,500 people injured.
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5: In sport, the Lions have dialed up their AFL Premiership defence with a 126-83 victory over the Swans at the Gabba. And the Socceroos are going through their final preparations ahead of today's crucial group match clash with Paraguay at the World Cup. The Aussies can guarantee a spot in the knockout stage with a win or draw.
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7: 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I'm talking about teaching. On this week's episode of iHeart Tassie, we speak to a Tasmanian teacher who's been in the job for 25 years. Petta Marie Revel-Cook, who's also a part of the Australian Education Union, has shared her experience, including a situation that nearly made her quit.
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7: Give me some examples of the sorts of scenarios.
8: They're having meltdowns, they're kicking over furniture, punching into walls, they're swearing at you, they're being physical, you know, just the constant defiance.
7: Have you ever been in a situation where you felt like your personal safety might be at risk?
8: Oh, yeah, plenty of times. And I actually had a really bad incident at the end of 2024 where I was physically attacked by a student when we tried to break up a group bashing. One of the boys turned on me and then grabbed hold of me and started punching on with me. I ended up last year basically having a mental breakdown and having to go to my doctor and just tell her how unsafe I felt. My family seeing me just, you know, go from this resilient, happy-go-lucky, love my job to couldn't leave the house, having anxiety and panic attacks, crying all the time about thinking about coming back to work.
7: Do you find that there are a lot of parents who are just not quite doing their jobs at home and they're maybe making your life harder?
8: You're lucky if parents even pick up for some of them, and then others that you bring home, they just put it back onto you. It's your fault. You shouldn't have said that to him. You shouldn't have, you know, enforced the rules. You shouldn't have made him do what everyone else was doing.
7: Have you ever dealt with aggression from parents where you felt unsafe?
8: We've had incidences where parents have showed up at the front gate, you know, trying to get into the buildings to punch up on your APs or your principals or coming at you as a teacher and you've got to be hidden. There was a time where I had to be asked to stay out of a particular building to not go in because a particular parent had showed up with their child and they were angry at me.
7: What do you think has changed so drastically in the last 25 years?
8: A combination of many significant things. We all noticed the change, especially this year, especially up here at college, because we've got the first lot of kids come through that missed out on that grade 7 in high school because of COVID. And, you know, also on top of that, you've got the impact that social media has had on the developmental brain of some of these students and the addictions that kids are facing these days, to phones, to social media, to alcohol and drugs.
7: Now, you've mentioned there's quite a number of things that are contributing to the aggression and the violence. But what are some of the solutions that you see?
8: Fully funding and supporting those transition programs to help kids get back in school. Like, that's one of the programs I work in, and I'm really passionate about that, that every kid deserves an education. But if schools aren't set up with the right staffing, the right resourcing, the right areas, the programs that these kids need, we should be able to provide alternative programs for these students, but we're just hamstrung by staffing and funding.
7: Just quickly, I feel it's worth mentioning, Tassie teachers recently did agree on an improved wage offer, and part of that includes a 3-year plan from the government to tackle violence in school. So in that, there's things like creating specialised hubs at primary schools for students with complex needs. There's funding for teaching assistants to learn about de-escalation techniques, and there's a plan to look at flexible learning options in colleges. That's it for this week's episode of iHeart Tassie. You can catch the full episode online or wherever you get your podcasts. I'm Judy Augustine. Thanks for listening.
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10: Top of 14 degrees across the coast today, partly cloudy. Tomorrow's going to be 13 degrees, mostly sunny. And Sunday, 13 degrees, a shower or two potentially coming later in the evening.
11: It's currently 3 degrees in Devonport right now. In Burnie, it's 2 degrees. And in Smithton, it's 7.
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0: 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We have our peanut pet, which will be kicking back up next week. I believe on Wednesday it'll be re-uploaded.
1: Yeah,
0: Wednesday's the 1st of July?
2: Probably. Yeah, because Friday's the 3rd.
0: I think you're saying today. I was like, is it?
2: No, it's definitely next Friday.
0: You need to upload a photo of your pets.
2: Yeah, I've been taking some.
0: I also never actually got the statistics on whether Terry got anywhere close to winning.
2: Well, you should better find out.
0: Yeah. It might be too late.
2: There's 5 pages
0: of
2: pets.
0: So many photos. Everybody wants to get their hands on that $199 photo center prize pack. I mean, who could blame them?
2: It'd be crazy not to. I'd like to do the thing where I take a silly picture of my pet and then I get the picture of the pet printed onto something 3D and place it next to them doing the same pose.
0: Somebody, Raven mentioned the other month about we should do a, like a peanut pet calendar.
2: I just always assumed that was what would be happening. So, like all year. I've been here for years.
0: Let us know. Let us know if that's something you think that would be good.
2: I can think of probably 12 people who'd be like, yeah, that's a great idea.
0: Yeah, cfmtas.com.au. From Wednesday to upload your photos and to vote and potentially win.
2: Shouts to my homie, Winston the Cavoodle.
0: Yeah, and shouts to my homies at Harvey Norman Photo Centre in Devonport. 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

0: CFM, the morning crew with Ben and Nathan. We have the winter warmer appeal still going on for a couple more days. What we want from you, things that keep people warm, things that keep people fed. So blankets, non-perishable food, jackets, jumpers, donate them through us to the Salvos, who then donate it through to people in the community that need a little bit of help.
1: 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Yeah, and of course, everybody needs everybody's help.
0: Yeah, they've got your solutions for your split systems, your heat pumps, your anything, essentially. Anything that needs that you need to keep warm, Degree C's got it. And we're hoping that you've got some other stuff that you can help some people that are experiencing some tough times to stay warm as well. Now, how you can get this stuff to us is, well, there's two ways primarily. Scarlett goes out hunting, scouring the streets. So she heads out in the cruise. You can find out where she's going to be on our socials. 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Or if it's easier for you, you can just drop it past our studios Monday through Friday, classic hours, 9 till 5,
1: totally,
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1: We would love to receive your donation and make sure it goes to the people who need it.
0: 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Degree C, pairing up with us to help the Salvation Army in our winter warmer appeal.
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1: 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We had a lot of fun doing this. Finley.
3: My hot take is that matcha by itself is absolutely revolting.
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0: CFM Morning Crew with Ben and Nathan wrapping up for the day. I'm going to get out of here. You're still sticking around for another couple of hours. Am I correct in saying you've got a chicken to give away?
1: I do have a chicken to give away, and I'm thoroughly enjoying giving away the chickens. People are loving it too. They're so clever.
0: Yes. It's so clever, or the competition just
1: the people are so clever. I'll just be in the middle of the song and I'll just punch the chicken button. Bang, people are on it.
0: How quiet do you put it through?
1: I can put it through.
0: Pretty prominent.
1: That'd be clever. If I put it through like so quiet people couldn't hear it, then they wouldn't hear it.
0: Yeah. And be like, I suppose I'm having the roast chook for dinner. I'm back in tomorrow morning. You're sticking around. We'll both be back in on Monday morning.
1: We shall.
0: Look forward to that. 6 a.m. Monday on CFM.
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12: Good morning, I'm Ebony Ablett. The man who fatally shot a Tasmanian police officer in the state's northwest is expected to learn his fate this hour. Constable Keith Smith was killed by Lee Jeffrey Sir James on June 16 last year while serving a court-ordered repossession notice. The North Moreton man has pleaded guilty to his murder and is due to front the Supreme Court for sentencing. The federal government is looking to further tighten its social media ban. Labor wants to hand the power back to Australians so that we can choose what we want to see online instead of being fed content through an algorithm. Giving users the ability to opt out of algorithms could potentially be on the cards. Prime Minister Anthony Albanese telling Nine this morning big tech needs to be held to account.
13: Any way that we can further strengthen the laws to make sure